Yeah.

You just heard Luther Vandross with If Only for One Night, followed by Freddie Jackson with You Are My Lady, and Stevie Wonder with You and I. Here now is Jackie Jackson doing Love Don't Want to Leave.

You're listening to Retro R&B Music on the Love Zone with yours truly, CJ Cool Jazz Jackson. We just heard Jackie Jackson doing Love Don't Want to Leave, followed by The Real Thing, You Are My Everything. Then the OJ's doing Your Body's Here, But Your Mind Is on the Other Side of Town, and the Reddings with Come In Out of the Rain. Here in our Art Twin of Fire, doing Devotion.

There you heard Identify with Devotion, followed by Jermaine Jackson with Do What You Do and Starpoint Till the End of Time. Next up, it's going to be Isaac Hayes with This Time I'll Be Sweeter.

Come on in. Come on. It's okay. Have a seat. Relax. Come on, relax now. Try and relax anyway. I know you're looking at me strange. Is that because you see I'm not ill? No, I wasn't ill. Not in the sense that you were told I was, but I had to use whatever means necessary to get you to come over here. So I figured if I told you I was sick, you'd come to see about me. But at least it shows you how desperate I am to talk to you. Now that you're here, just hear me out, okay? And if you still stand on your conviction, then there's nothing else I can do or say about it. Now, we're apart. And it doesn't make any sense that we're apart because we love each other. And when two people love each other, I don't think they should be apart. They shouldn't be suffering. Of course, there are some things that we both fail to do. One of the main things that's essential to any relationship is communication. We did not communicate. You wouldn't talk to me and I wouldn't talk to you. Of course, you got a little paranoid. We had a good thing going. Of course, when outsiders see that two people got something going that's pretty good, they tend to become envious and they drop little things. You picked it up and you went for it. Why did you go for it? Because I left a little too much slack in the relationship. I wasn't as attentive to your needs as I should have been. I see it now. Because I've been doing a lot of thinking since you've been gone. And I've missed you so much. You know, at night when I lie in bed, I sometimes find myself reaching over. You're not there. But you know, I didn't even change the pillowcase because the sweet smell of you is still there. I miss you. I believe you miss me too. So let's get it back together. And this time it'll be sweet. I promise you. We thought we had something going on.

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You just heard Isaac Hayes doing a selection called This Time I'll Be Sweeter, and with that we come to the end of the program. Do hope you enjoy the music. 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We'll leave you with a fine selection. This one coming from Keith Washington, and it's I'll Be There. This is CJ Cool Jazz Jackson. Wish you a good night. Bye.

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Tonight we start a program off with Jessica Mowboy doing Time.

We just heard Jessica Mowboy doing Time After Time. Then it was Johnny Gill with Let's Get the Mood Right. And Eric Darrios, Kingston Flavor. Continue now with Jill Scott and He Loves Me.

You listen to smooth and relaxing music here on The Seduction Suite with yours truly, CJ Cool Jazz Jackson. We just heard Jill Scott doing He Loves Me, then it was John B. with Before It's Gone, and Keiko Matsui, Bridge Over the Stars. Here now is JoJo with one called Weak.

Where were JoJo doing Vic, Johnny Guitar Watson doing Love Jones, and Brian Simpson, One More Thing? Here now is Jordan Sparks with Don't Let It Go to Your Head.

You've been listening to soothing and relaxing music here on The Seduction Suite with yours truly, CJ Cool Jazz Jackson. We just heard Jordan Sparks doing Don't Let It Go to Your Head, followed by Justin Timberlake, Until the End of Time. With that, we come to the end of the program. Do hope you enjoyed the music and feel free to join me again next Sunday for more music on The Seduction Suite. Leaving the final selection is one from Streetwise, and it is Pieces of Me. This is CJ Cool Jazz Jackson. Wish you a good night. Bye.

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1: Good afternoon, namaste, sabona, bonjour, good morning, buenos dias, bonjour, muganda, numago, malcolm, kan, ni hao, mani, neighbor, mani. 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
1: 060606 across Guyana. 6 seconds and 6 minutes after 6 o'clock. Good night, good day, good evening, good afternoon, good morning to you. Wherever you are, whatever you're doing, however you listen, with whomever, it's good to have you with us here on Malcolm Live, even if whatever continent you're on, if you're in a crater, crack, crease, crevice, or corner of the earth, good to have you on this beautiful Monday morning. We're coming to you live from NCN's studios, Homestretch Avenue, 98.1 Hot FM. And would you believe it? It is the second Monday in this month. It is Monday, August 10 in the year 2026. My name is Malcolm Ferrer in studio with my brother Selector Madans. We'll be here with you, God willing, until around, 9 o'clock? Yes, 9 o'clock this morning. Hope you'll stay with us and continue to listen to the station throughout the day. 6, 7, 8, 8 seconds and 7 minutes after 6 o'clock.

0: when will they stop? I believe that fate has brought us here.
1: Oh yeah.
0: And we should be together, babe.
1: You know, after the weekend, lots of news. Friday, Saturday, Sunday, Monday.
0: I'll keep my cool, but I'm feeling.
1: Well, you know, you didn't really have to check the news. You just log in on Monday morning. And Malcolm and Hans, them got the news for you. You understand me? I always prepare myself for Monday mornings. Quite a bit more news, but that's okay. I'll let you know what's happening. At least some of it, definitely not all.
0: Stop prisoner of your.
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1: For all your fresh roses, visit Nisha's Flowerland. Nisha's Flowerland time, 25 minutes after 6 o'clock here in Guyana. Let's take a look at some of the local news, not all. Begin with the

0: Model Village Initiative Outreach conducted by His Excellency and other members of the administration over the weekend. On Friday, it was Region 5. On Saturday, it was Region 6. President Ali says model communities must go beyond roads and drain. The government is advancing a broader approach to community development that goes beyond roads, drains, and buildings, with President Dr. Irfan Ali emphasizing that sustainable communities must also incorporate culture, recreation, safety, environmental protection, and economic opportunities. The head of state outlined the vision while engaging residents of Cainville, East Bank, Demerara as part of the government's Model Village Initiative. He said that every community cannot be the same, but every community must enjoy similar level of service, similar level of infrastructure. So it's the same approach, but you tweak it for where you are. Rezoning of trade businesses among plans for Enmore and other communities. The president also outlined and announced plans to rezone sections of Enmore and other communities to move noisy and environmentally disruptive businesses away from residential areas as the government advances its Model Village Initiative and moves to improve living conditions across the country. So, speaking during the community consultation at Enmore, President Ali said the government has been working with engineers, planners, and urban development specialists to assess the existing layout of communities and develop options for their transformation. Central to those plans, he said, is better separation of residential, commercial, and industrial activities, particularly businesses such as spray painting operations, mechanic shops, and other enterprises that can create noise or environmental disturbances for residents. So there's a layout and a summary overview, 408 acres in Enmore, 21,000 plus meters total length of road, 42,000 meters total length of drains, 176 roads, 8,000 households, 2 masjid, 1 cemetery, 1 hospital, 1 post office, 1 police outpost, 3 mandirs, 2 churches, and 2 schools. That is what we have in Enmore. Hope Town Village stands ready to embrace progress. And I did see the video of the protest outside, and even the protesters inside having the business looked after. Tell y'all, you know what I mean? It is okay, and it's your right to protest, and it's also your right to go and get your things looked after when it's available to you. You understand? But me, I wouldn't waste me energy protesting if I know I'm going inside. But you can do that. It is okay. Residents of Hopetown gathered at a nursery school to participate in a Model Village Initiative consultation led by President Irfan Ali and, of course, Minister of Housing, Minister of Education, and other regional officials and representatives from key government agencies were present. And of course, it was a great meeting to get feedback from the community and to present the Model Village Initiative. Government is looking to create safer spaces for businesses, and the government will invest in infrastructure that allows businesses to continue providing livelihoods while reducing the health and environmental hazards that can arise when certain commercial activities operate too closely to residential areas. The president made the point during the Model Village Initiative at Good Hope, East Coast, Demerara. Skeldon Market to be upgraded under the Model Village Initiative, according to President Ali. Awesome. The proposed improvements form part of a wider infrastructural plan for Skeldon, which includes upgrade to the 9,277 meter road network to benefit 700 plus households, 12 businesses, and 4 places of worship. The persons who did the research on these villages, they got it down to a T. Remember, 23 villages are targeted under the pilot phase of the Model Village Initiative. So far, discussions have been held with 19 villages. The 4 remaining are Supernam, Charity, Sudi, and Anna Regina. And today, those consultations begin. Rosal to get recreational and climate smart upgrades under the Model Village Initiative. Yes, this was planned long before our national tragedy, and this had to be pushed back, but it's going out there now. It's not in response to, because the public consultation started way before we experienced the unfortunate tragedy of the MV Barima, the public consultations were already on. And to you can't come up with something like this in a week to show the outline and know so much about it. This has been planned. Bushlock will be transformed into a sustainable, people-centered community. It is 6:30 in Guyana, 7 o'clock. Workers, you know where you should be. President Ali says that the initiative extends beyond infrastructural upgrades for Bushlock. They have everything about each village here. Places of worship may also serve as centers for community engagement and safe spaces for children, young people, and the elderly. Each one of these has a total layout of... I'm so sorry we're not doing a program where you sit and actually get into details of what was done so persons who weren't there could have an idea of what is going to happen. You understand? Because with all of these things that are supposed to happen, somebody got to do the work. And if you don't got to it and it come in your village and you don't know what is available, you can't put in your tender and all them things to see if you get the work. If your community got to beautify and get palm trees and them thing, and you don't got palm, you set and all them thing, you could be a part of it by presenting yourself and say, hey, you need 5,000 palms? I got 500, I got 1,000. I could provide the rest. We do some agriculture, many, many things. But you have to be present or you got to go now and follow up. What was done, it is all online, so you can follow when the president is making his presentation as well as when as the other officials and when residents are giving ideas and making complaints, and you know what's coming to your community. If you know Guyana right in your own area, best you don't live there. Roads, drains, fire hydrants, Bath Settlement set for major upgrade. Residents of Bath Settlement are slated to benefit from plans to upgrade the village's roads, drainage, and utility infrastructure under the Model Village Initiative, making the settlement safer and more accessible. You know what I love? I guess, though, you know when you go back to a school for a meeting and you go and sit on the bench, you realize how tiny you were when you used to go to school, right? Yeah, I always laugh. New Amsterdam to get a modern market and a vendor's hub. The New Amsterdam Municipal Market, Region 6, is set to be modernized under the Model Village Initiative, with the government unveiling plans for a remodeled municipal market, a dedicated vendor's hub, upgraded drains, and expanded fire hydrant coverage. So, Saturday, President Ali had a consultation at a Burbese High School, and of course the initiative is to build a system of living that gives communities pride, dignity, and safety. And the president did say that cooperation among residents necessary for unlocking greater opportunities. Some villages that live like cat, some villages that live like dog, and some villages that live like cat and dog, and some cat and dog living better than how some of us address our neighbors and stuff like that, you know. President Ali called on residents of Region 5 to work together in order to unlock the full range of opportunities available to the communities, stressing that unity and collaboration are essential if the region is to realize its economic potential. Can't get too far if you fight against yourself, so it's better to come together. Minister Nandlal outlines vision for transformed Monripo Market, new facilities for vendors, pedestrian areas, parking, eating spaces, greenery, and waste disposal among proposed features. Oh, wow. And this looks good. This looks great, actually. The proposed upgrade and the rendering there. So President Ali said that bar and club owners can access development funding to soundproof the facilities. Yep. Mm-hmm. So he encouraged proprietors of bars and nightclubs within communities to tap into financing from the Guyana Development Bank to soundproof their establishments in order to avoid disturbances to residents. All right. I know. Cool. We say answer. We think about the up at Port Morant, over 600 acres to be transformed under the Mother Village Initiative. The program is designed to improve infrastructure, strengthen community services, and create an environment where residents can live, work, and raise their families safely. And these are all things coming out of the Mother Village consultation. Over 53,000 transactions completed at Government Services Center, President Ali has announced, and they're opening quite across the country. Residents urge to protect roads and public infrastructure. Minister within the Ministry of Housing, the Honorable Vanessa Ben, says communities must help safeguard the investments. She was speaking to residents of Caneville on the east bank of Demerara. Yes, new social housing program to prioritize persons with disabilities and single parents. President Ali announced, I think, as part of the Model Village Initiative. The Honorable Vice President did say that this was coming. It's officially being announced by His Excellency. And government approves compulsory national standards for LPG cylinders and low-pressure regulators. We're talking about your gas bottle and the head and the hose got to be on the above certain standards right now. The government has approved two national standards governing liquefied petroleum gas LPG cylinders and low pressure regulators to become compulsory as authorities move to tighten safety requirements following concerns over cylinder explosions and gas leaks at consumers' premises. Yes, this was happening quite a bit. There was a 60-day public consultation period and they've come up with the updated GYS 264 standards. That is a great thing. Many people were afraid to buy certain ones. I say no color, I call no name. U.S. to inject $150 million into Guyana's bauxite operation to secure critical supply chain. Once fully operational, the project is expected to meet 100% of the U.S. military demand. The United States government on Friday announced a $150 million U.S. dollars investment geared towards expanding bauxite mining in Guyana as Washington moves to secure a regional supply chain for refractory-grade bauxite, a critical material for national defense and key industrial-based sectors. In a statement, the U.S. Department of War's Economic Defense Unit, in partnership with the Office of the Assistant Secretary of War for Industrial-Based Policy, announced a U.S. $85.5 million equity investment agreement with Strategic Bauxite USA through the Industrial-Based Analysis and Sustainment Program, IBAS. This contribution is complemented by an additional $64.5 million co-invest from the private sector. The funds will be used to acquire and expand the first bauxite mine, FBX mine in Guyana, develop new calcination facilities for primary processing, and contribute to a follow-on project to construct a brown-fused alumina facility in the United States. I see people saying, hey, the U.S. this and that. It's expansion for our country. And my gosh, why not put some of our bauxite, get some investment, get some Guyanese earning good money and have a definite an even stronger secure military shield. Of course, why would you refuse? Yeah, you know what I mean. What else do we have for you this morning? I told you it was a quite a bit. Senior U.S. official to visit Guyana for talks on investment, energy and critical minerals. Well, of course, United States Deputy Secretary of State Christopher Landau will visit Guyana this week for talks with President Irfan Ali and cabinet members focused on expanding economic cooperation and attracting greater investment, including in energy and critical minerals. Landau will travel to Trinidad and Tobago and Guyana from August 9 to 12, according to the U.S. Department of State. Yes, sir. We need Japan. We need South Korea here. We got the U.S., we have China, Qatar is here, many other countries. We need to talk some trains. If I remember correctly, hold on. I know the president got a lot on the plate, so sometimes we's got to remind you that he got a couple plates decided that he didn't even look at us yet. You remember the president had given the engineers them a deadline to go and check out feasibility and viability of having trains in Guyana. You remember the ants? Yes, he gave them a deadline. As I read it here, I could tell you. But you know, with the national tragedy and all of that, I hope you all submit the report already, because we need trains before 2030. DDL breaks ground on $10 million US dollars expansion in St. Kitts and Nevis. Congratulations to the Demerara Distillers Limited as they've broken ground on a $10 million US redevelopment and expansion project in St. Kitts and Nevis, significantly strengthening the Guyanese company's manufacturing and distribution footprint across the Eastern Caribbean. So the project being undertaken through Demerara Distillers St. Kitts and Nevis Limited will see the company's existing facilities at Bird Rock transformed into a modern multi-purpose complex with expanded bottling, packaging and state-of-the-art warehouse capacity. Cool. It is 20 minutes before 7 o'clock here in Guyana. We do a bit extra news on Mondays. Yeah, quite a bit. Campbell on the fire over house slave attack on Bound. Partnership for National Unity parliamentary leader Terence Campbell has come under criticism after calling PPPC's member of parliament James Mann a house slave during a protest at Melanie's Coast Demerara. Campbell was among APNU protesters confronting Bound as he engaged residents in the community. The racially charged remark has since sparked criticism over the use of such language against an Afro-Guyanese because of his political choice. Yeah, these people operating like the Democrats in the U.S., they can't agree to disagree. If you don't go by what they say, like, they got to direct your life. If you don't, nobody navel string and bury no part of this country in no political alliance. James Mann navel string and bury in Congress, please. Hope you all know that. You can't disrespect a black man because he chose to support the PPP. Oh, I've had it. What they call me them names already, too. You think I never get called house slave and sellout and all them things? Yes, I've been. But the problem is, you want me to be a field slave for you. Hey, you can't be a house slave over there, but you must be a field slave over there. You gotta be crazy. You can't even govern yourself and you want to run people's life. You know what I mean? It is quite disgusting, you know? And it's crass. Just because a black person in Guyana choose to support the PPP. Those who don't call them slaves and them thing. You understand? Why are you calling the person a slave? Indians never colonized Guyana. It was white people. I ain't seen no white man running the PPP. You catch what I'm saying there?
1: Yeah.
0: So we turn slave when no white man in there boat. Oh, perhaps. You need to take the big plank out of UI before telling Band about the splinter in you, because look good who you're supporting. It would be the description and definition of the house slave that you label Bond and others, myself included. I've been labeled that. You understand? But you can't see past your nose. Y'all think y'all can make black people do what y'all want, and if black people don't do what y'all want, it becomes a problem for y'all. It doesn't go so. Everyone has a free right to choose their allegiance and who they want to be in an alliance with. If people who are with you choose not to be with you anymore, you move on, you deal with it. Okay, cool. You understand? But you're going to rush up to the man and all them things done. Look who you guys now with. James Mann don't control the government. Why don't rush up to the president like that? You understand me? Foolishness, man. Y'all didn't want black people get nothing. So y'all could turn around and say nothing was done for black people. There's the backward racist political game y'all playing. But the people them see through it. You see what happened in Hope Town? Everybody was inside. Nobody had time with y'all outside. Anyhow, specialized healthcare outreach reaches the remote Region 9 community. This is so great. Massa Canary, ever hear about their guns? You never hear about their hands. Way up in Region 9, Upper Takatu, Upper Essequibo, a specialized medical outreach that brought a wide range of essential healthcare services directly to the community. Congratulations. You understand? Yeah, I like the writing. 2,000 house lots being created with new St. Cuthbert's Mission Housing Scheme. A great thing. Marad rejects misleading claims of contractor selection for the MV Barima salvage. That hasn't happened as yet. Osororo Secondary School nearest completion. I've been to the Osororo Secondary School up there. It looks wonderful. Soon to be completed. GWI commissions new water bottle refilling station in Port Moran. There's one over the river. Yaga one, right, Hans? Yeah. Podrine. Is that Podrine? Yeah. Podrine got one as well now. Port Morant and surrounding communities have access to theirs. Hey, we still got more news. Would you believe it? Guyana's cultural heritage, creative talent to shine at CARIFESTA 2027. Guyana and India reaffirm enduring friendship with the Guyana High Commission in New Delhi recently hosted a diplomatic reception to commemorate the 60th anniversary of Guyana's independence and 60 years of diplomatic relations between Guyana and India. GPHC installs the first component of Guyana's first public MRI system. Lovely. Healthcare moving. Let's have it. Air cargo pack completes first Bogota to Guyana cargo flight. That's from Colombia to Guyana. Congratulations again. And we wish you all the best. 13 children benefit from cleft lip and cleft palate repairs at the Georgetown Public Hospital Corporation through the Smile Train Mission. congratulations and thanks very, very much. President Ali also told residents in Port Mouron they can invest in hatcheries and tunnel houses from the Guyana Development Bank. The U.S. Air Force strengthens GDF Air Corps maintenance capabilities. 12% hike in visitor arrivals for the first half of 2026, according to the Tourism Authority. We're looking up, we're looking nice. I love that. What else do we have for you? I think that's about it. Let's have a bit of music.

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When last have you told your loved ones that you love them? 'Cause I can't sleep without you, babe. You think they know? You think they remember? You don't think you have to repeat it often? Call a radio if you just can't be without you, babe. A few international stories, not all. Tehran says no military solution to the reopening of the Strait of Hormuz. Ali Nikzad, Iran's deputy parliament speaker, says the United States has practically realized that the opening of the Strait of Hormuz has no military solution. Meanwhile, U.S. President Donald Trump says Washington is only semi-negotiating with Tehran and will wait for economic pressure on Iran to mount. New Houthi missile and drone attack kills 7 in Yemen's Al Maka. Yemen's Houthis have launched a new wave of missile and drone attacks on the Red Sea port of Al Maka, extending an assault on government-held areas along Yemen's western coast and killing at least 7 more people less than 24 hours after earlier attacks killed at least 11. The latest attacks came on Sunday evening following an earlier barrage that struck Al Maka and its commercial port. Yemen's armed forces said on Monday that 4 military personnel and 3 civilians were killed in the latest assault, while 30 others were wounded, most of them civilians. Oil prices climb as Iranian demands cloud outlook for the Strait of Hormuz. Oil prices are climbing as Iran's latest demands for reopening the Strait of Hormuz dampen hopes for a return to stability in global energy markets. Brent crude, the international benchmark, rose more than 1% on Monday as Tehran's insistence that a critical waterway will not reopen without major concessions from the United States stoked market anxiety. Brent futures for October stood at $84.11 a barrel, up 0.7%. Following the latest gains, the global benchmark was up about 16% compared to before the start of the U.S. and Israel's war on Iran. Alleged cartel boss Daniel Kinahan charged in Ireland amid heavy security. Alleged Irish cartel boss Daniel Kinahan has been charged in Dublin with directing a criminal organization after the 49-year-old accused of running one of the world's biggest drug and weapon smuggling and money laundering operations was extradited from the United Arab Emirates. Kinahan appeared before the Special Criminal Court in Dublin late on Sunday after leaving Dubai aboard an Irish government jet earlier in the day. Oh, wow. China evacuates 1 million people from homes as massive storm arrives. Chinese authorities have evacuated more than 1 million people from their homes in eastern China, including the financial capital Shanghai, as Typhoon Dolphin made landfall. The typhoon brought heavy rain and halted transportation across the region. Nearly 1,000 flights were cancelled in Shanghai alone on Monday. Yeah. At least 13 killed in Ukrainian strike on Russia's Tatarstan region, officials say. At least 13 people have been killed in a Ukrainian drone strike on the Russian Republic of Tatarstan, officials have said. One child was among the victims, with 75 more people injured, Russian authorities said, in one of the deadliest single attacks on Russia since the start of the war. Kiev has not commented on the strike on the city of Nizhnikamsk, which is more than 680 miles from the Ukrainian border. What else do we have for you, international? In Canada, residents warned to brace for the worst as Canada wildfire rages out of control. Check in with your family. Hope they're okay. A state of emergency has been declared after thousands of people were forced to flee their homes as the fast-moving wildfire spread rapidly in western Canada, doubling in size since it was first detected on Friday. Police said one person has died in the Bald Range fire, which is burning across 53 square miles in Summerland and other areas of British Columbia, according to the BC Wildfire Services. Western Europe breaks temperature record in summer plagued by heat waves and wildfires. Oh, wow. The first 2 months of summer in Western Europe have been the hottest on record, the European Union's climate monitor said today, as the continent grapples with devastating wildfires and braces for yet another heat wave. The average temperature for June and July was 21.62 degrees Celsius, 70.9 Fahrenheit, about 2.79 degrees above the average and surpassing the previous heat record set in 2022, said the Copernicus Climate Change
service. Yeah, that's about it for the international news. Some now.

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7: With the news at this time, I'm Kristen Jasai. Good morning. U.S. Deputy Secretary of State Christopher Lando is expected to visit Guyana from August 9 to 12 to strengthen bilateral cooperation and explore investment opportunities. During the visit, Lando is expected to meet President Dr. Irfan Ali and cabinet members to discuss economic cooperation and bilateral investment. The talks will also focus on strategic sectors, including energy and critical minerals. Education Minister Sonia Parag recently chaired a review session with cabinet colleagues, members of parliament, and senior education officials as part of final preparations for the upcoming school term. The team reviewed a detailed facility checklist to ensure schools are ready to welcome students when the new term begins in September. Minister Parag says parent-teacher associations are also being engaged as part of the validation process, highlighting the important role parents play in Guyana's education system. The Private Sector Commission says Guyana's economic growth must extend beyond major commercial centers, with Chairman Captain Gerald Gavaya Jr. backing the government's Model Village initiative. Gavaya Jr. says developing infrastructure, housing, utilities, and connectivity in communities can allow residents to benefit from economic opportunities without leaving their villages. He says this could also expand the private sector's investment footprint and reduce barriers to entering new markets. The Georgetown Public Health Corporation has once again welcomed the Smile Train mission, providing renewed hope to children and families affected by cleft conditions. This year's mission successfully performed corrective surgeries on 13 patients, including 6 cleft lip repairs and 7 cleft palate repairs. The procedures are expected to give the patients improved opportunities to smile, speak, and thrive with greater confidence. And internationally, the operator of a boat that overturned near the Statue of Liberty, killing a woman and a baby, has been arrested and charged with reckless endangerment, New York police said. Officials said a large search and rescue operation was launched after the incident near New York Harbor on Saturday night. A nearby vessel rescued 12 people from the water before police arrived, the U.S. Coast Guard said. And that's the news to the moment.
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1: The news was brought to you by the National Insurance Scheme.

0: we got the right.
1: Oh yes.
0: With your love you make me see so clear.
1: All the wedding birds.
0: I don't wanna cry for love.
1: This one is for you.
0: With you girl this life we must share.
1: You don't have to wait 2 weeks to get married in Guyana anymore if you're coming from overseas.
0: Yes.
1: I know.
0: You got me under your skin.
1: Pull up. You're making joke? Someone once said that there could never be a better partner than a Guyanese. But I say if you're looking for that one in a million, you can find her here. But don't look for her over the river. West side, no.

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1: The people from the west side, they just act as if they don't live in Guyana.
0: I don't wanna cry for love.
1: You know, someone said it's modern, updated Guyana on the west side. Yeah, they got everything over there except for surplus of women.
0: She don't
1: Bears Auto Sales, you trust it.

0: 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Answer, I'll get married.
1: Girl, you are a queen.
0: Let's get into the pixels.
1: And I'm so proud that I'm your queen.
0: Because when the music like this and I start talking,

When I was small, I thought the fish used to just fly in your dish just like that. Flying fish. But as you get older, likewise, I used to think that you only found at Virgin Ocean, you only found. I was so wrong.

Yeah, so let's hit to the pixels. You know, I got like 8 stories this morning. We'll do some as headlines only. 20 minutes after 7 here across beautiful Guyana. Remember, from the bush bottom to the capital city, Georgetown, we only have one time zone in this beautiful country. All clocks should be telling the same time. A 39-year-old Chinese national was remanded to prison on 4 traffic-related charges over the accident at COVID and East Bank Demerara, which has left one dead and another injured. Zheng Huqueng of the CRBC construction camp Kuru Kuru.

and a motorcycle operated by 21-year-old Christopher Thomas of Yarrow Cabra, who died after the crash. He was remanded to Lusignan prison with no bail granted. Of course, he's expected to face an additional charge of causing death by dangerous driving at a later date as police continue their investigations. St. Ignatius fireman fined $100,000 after pleading guilty to driving under the influence. Terrell Pauline of St. Ignatius Village Central Rupununi was on Friday charged with driving under the influence of alcohol, and he appeared before Her Worship Magistrate Nakisha Logan at the Letham Magistrates Court, where the charge was read. He pled guilty and was fined $100,000 or 2 weeks imprisonment in default of payment. A teacher from Letham was also fined $100,000 after pleading guilty to Letham. Roderick George, a 71-year-old teacher of Tabachinga, Letham Central Rupununi, has been charged with driving under the influence of alcohol. Wow. The incident occurred on Tabachinga Public Road, Letham, and he appeared before Her Worship Magistrate Nakisha Logan at the Letham Magistrates Court Friday last. And of course, he pleaded guilty and was fined $100,000 or 2 weeks imprisonment in default of payment. Then I saw this sad thing that happened. Two quarantine men stabbed to death following altercation on Water Street. Did you see the video of this here, Ants? So sad. Two men from Quarantine Burbies were allegedly stabbed to death during an altercation on Water Street, Georgetown, Friday morning. Police have since arrested the suspect. Dead are 23-year-old Junior Brown, a vendor of Quarantine Burbies, and 36-year-old Tyrone Captain of Eversham Village Quarantine Burbies. The incident occurred about 9:30 on Water Street in the vicinity of the Bounty supermarket. The newsroom was informed that Brown was stabbed once to his neck. He reportedly ran from the area and collapsed on Commerce Street, where he died. Captain sustained two stab wounds to his neck and another to his left side chest. He was taken to the Georgetown Public Hospital, where he died while receiving medical attention. Initial information suggests that the men were involved in an altercation before the stabbing, but the circumstances that led to the confrontation and what exactly transpired remain unclear. The suspect has been identified as 29-year-old Angelo Answick, a salesman of Industry East Coast Demerara. A knife suspected to be the murder weapon was recovered at the scene, and investigations are ongoing. Mechanic charged with murder of Kururu Venda. A 33-year-old mechanic has been remanded to prison after being charged with the murder of Sean Lakeland, whose fatal beating led police to issue wanted bulletins for multiple suspects. Olofi DeSantis, also called Lofi of Bagotville, West Bank, Demerara, appeared before Magistrate Lerone Daly at the Georgetown Magistrate Court. The charge is indictable. DeSantis was not required to enter a plea, was remanded to prison, and is expected to make his next court appearance August 31, 2026. 9mm pistol ammunition found at Kokoni Airstrip. The police have launched an investigation after 9mm pistol and ammunition were discovered during an intelligence-led operation at the Kokoni Park Airstrip, Upper Burbies River. According to the police, the operation was conducted about 12:30 in the night on Saturday, August 8, after ranks acting on information went to an unfinished and unoccupied concrete structure. A search of the building led to the discovery of a black plastic bag containing a silver-colored Smith & Wesson 9mm pistol fitted with a magazine containing one live 9mm round. The gun and ammunition and the magazine taken to the Kokoni police station and lodged pending, that wouldn't be examinations, that'd be investigations. Anyhow, a former police detective attached to a Division 4A has been sentenced to 2 years, that's 24 months in prison, after being found guilty of demanding money with menace with intent to steal in a case that saw a serving officer wield the authority of his badge and the firearm to extort an engineer and his wife. Akimo Simon was convicted on Thursday last of the charge brought under Section 224 of the Criminal Law Offensive Act, Chapter 801. Magistrate Fabio Azor presided over the matter and handed down the sentence following trial. The charge stemmed from an incident on March 9 in 2024 in which Simon, along with Police Sergeant Wilson, approached an engineer attached to the Ministry of Public Works and his wife demanding $1 million. The pair claimed to be officers from SOCU, which is the Special Organized Crime Unit. Hey, see, I'm pulling a special organized crime, pretending as though y'all is from the Special Organized Crime Unit. And they just give you a special organized 24 months in prison. You understand? All right. A lot of organization. Police destroy cannabis field, seize gun and ammo.

0: I think we spoke about this on Friday. Yes, in the upper Burbese River at Bartica Village. Mm-hmm. Four drivers fined $800,000 on $925,000 bail over dangerous and drunk driving charges. Essequibo Coast motorists have appeared before the Anna Regina Magistrate Court Region 2 Pomeroon Suriname in recent weeks on charges ranging from driving with excessive alcohol levels and refusing breathalyzer tests, dangerous driving, driving without a license and breaching insurance. What kind of Essequibo? Hey! Laborer Milton Granville of Richmond Housing Scheme was fined $200,000 after pleading guilty to refusing to provide a breath specimen for a breath alcohol test. What else? Who else get caught up? Let me see. Martin Joseph of Aurora Village, Essequibo Coast, charged with dangerous driving, pleading not guilty, granted $100,000 bail until January 20 for disclosure. He's going to go back to court. 34-year-old laborer Rayon Ben of Bushlot, Essequibo Coast, pleaded guilty to driving while his breath alcohol level exceeded the prescribed limit. And what happened? He was fined $200,000 with an alternative of 6 months imprisonment. An auto electrician Sean Rodriguez of Richmond, Essequibo Coast, appeared before the court charged with refusing to provide a breath specimen for a breath alcohol test. Well, y'all refusing over that terribly. The offense occurred June 10, Anna Regina Public Road, pleaded not guilty as Rodriguez and granted $200,000 bail. Come back to court December 8th of this year. Another one, Esteban Rodriguez of Richmond Housing Scheme, pleaded guilty to driving while his breath alcohol level exceeded the prescribed limit. And of course, he was fined $200,000 with an alternative of 6 months imprisonment. 34-year-old laborer Shurish Ramjetan of Bushlot plead guilty to a similar charge, fined $200,000, same thing, alternative of 6 months in prison. Then a 25-year-old laborer, Maria Tova of Henrietta, faced three charges arising from an incident at Richmond Public Road. Odo went out on Richmond Public Road there looking for people. Essequibo police don't even want to hear, give him a chance, by. Tell me I was rolling with my cousin. And if you hear this lady go on to me cousin, because he side mirror was cracked. Yeah, if you hear this lady go and say, I ask she if she thinks she's talking to she children or who she thinks she really talking to. Yeah, it's not. You know what I mean? And then her superior came over and recognized the military person sitting in the vehicle. Jury acquits man of bachelor's adventure murder. 26-year-old man who stood trial for the 2020 murder of Keith Andrew Willis, called Gandhi, has been acquitted by a high court jury. Tafari Softly was found not guilty following a trial before Justice Nicola Pierre at the Demerara High Court. A 12-member jury returned a unanimous verdict, after which Justice Pierre formally discharged Softly. Let's take an actual look at the pixels now and see what's happening. All around the entrance to the old Harbour Bridge is quite clear there. Traffic moving nice at this time. From what we can see, it's not positioned as good as it usually is. At the Mandela Harpy Eagle roundabout, the traffic camera shows not much backup. We can't see what's coming down from the Heroes Highway, so that may make it a little bit difficult. But I can see a Jaguar roundabout that's at Eccles. A smooth flow. Looking good, looking nice so far. Up at Grove, this is a nice shot, Ants, you know. It is only my wish that the Jimbo Bridge be extended, you know, so we could get a little bit more space. But outside of that, the traffic heading up the East Bank Florida, quite clear, but there is a line heading to Georgetown, in the direction of Georgetown, not heading to Georgetown, but it's moving, it's not stagnant. Woman Repo on the East Coast, giving me problem. But UG Road is quite clear, a beautiful shot, a wonderful morning there. I can see the police officer looking crisp as usual. Out there directing traffic. Is he the usual officer? And he got torn sideways. Let me see your biggie belly. Yes. There we go. Know if he is. I see the cones are out at UG Road. That means the traffic is being diverted back onto the southern carriageway of the Rupert Craig Highway at the UG Road intersection. So look out for the police officer. Follow directions and drive carefully up there. Across the river of Reading Loop, the cone is out. Police officer in the road directing traffic. And see two of his colleagues there at the side of the road there, that's busting a gaff. You understand? Remember, you see the one there, you know, long. You see the bus there, they drive away from me sometime. You know, you see this car, man, eh? So he think he knows somebody. When he stop, he's wound up on the phone and call somebody. Anyhow, you know, what you having for lunch today, brother? Yeah. KFC, they're right around the corner there. DSL Junction, it's quite clear. It's a beautiful shot. Sunny and nice this morning. Up at Houston, The police officers there, cones are out. Slim, yeah, slender man in the middle there. This is a different officer. No, this is a taller rank, I believe. But the third lane is in effect on the East Bank, the lower East Bank. So look out for the police officer, Tooston, at the western end of the Barrett Jack Dio Demerara River Bridge. Jack Dio Bridge, you can't see what I'm saying. Pixelsgy.com, we take the images from. A diamond, look what I'm talking about, Ants. You see where this truck park is, sir? Right in a pool of water at the side of the road. The same thing we've been talking about, right? And now this big, heavy, laden sand truck, I believe it is, or some sort of material, because it's covered, they can damage the road shoulder rider. They can make that broke away, then the whole road can broke away. And then here the government in do the road good. Yeah, understand me?
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0: Let's get into a bit of sport. We got Leon on the line. Good morning, brother. What's going on?
1: Good morning, Ebe.
0: You there?
1: So can you cut a Leon song you play, man?
0: Yeah, man. We got song for you. You don't take worries.
1: CPL. We got up.
0: Yeah. No, we want to play it. Trinidad produced all them soca music, and the worst song they ever make is TKR song. Would you believe it?
1: Impossible.
0: Yeah, brother. We can do a comparison one of these days. I know Hans got it. You got it, right? Yeah, you got TKR song, right?
2: Yeah.
0: You got TKR song. But they can't play yet, man. You barely scrape a little thing. Relax yourself, no, man.
1: Why are you barely scraping it?
0: All right, we can talk about it. Let me see what else happened on the sports scene. What do we have? So, FIFA and the GFF. The GFF is bringing a mini pitch in retrieval in then. And that's a great thing. Government strengthens support for Raekwon Noel on the road to Los Angeles Olympics 2028. He's going to be sponsored fully. That is a great thing as well. Let me see what we have on the local scene. Trinidad and Tobago girls make it two in a row with a gritty win over Guyana. This is the West Indies Rising Stars on the 19th championship. They lose the first game to some relax themselves.
1: Two in a row.
0: So Enet is airing the CPL matches here in Guyana, has confirmed. And what else we have on the local scene for you? We can talk on the rank pelt out them people just now.
1: Hey lad.
0: And you don't watch the bowl?
3: No, I think
0: the man hiding the
3: game.
0: Ball these days. I'm bringing it over and do some padang. You got for ox. NSC hails Springer's historic world on the 20 bronze. Let's give a round of applause for Tiana Springer, who came third in the women's 400 meter, the under 20 world athletics championship. And she didn't have her best day on the field, but she did secure the bronze medal. That was second medal ever at that championship. Since 2012, we haven't won, where we won a silver in the 400 in 2012 for Cadacia Beard, I believe it was. And now we have Tiana Springer winning another. We'd like to congratulate her. Look forward to her getting the necessary support. She's only 18 years old. You understand? So she has lots of time. Choi Mendonca announces bid for GFF presidency. And I've seen it all over the place. Former national footballer, long-standing football administrator and businessman Troy Mendonca on Thursday evening announced his bid for the presidency of the Guyana Football Federation. Yeah, he's also a former president of the Georgetown Football Association. So let's see what's going to happen. I think he would be a good choice if you ask me. You understand? He's been in it at the junior level, the PV level. Up to now, he organizes and all of that. So I think he knows what he would be doing there. And what else we have? Biari on the 19 T20 cricket. Abram Zul, Essequibo Island secure massive wins as the national playoffs begin. Yes, and Tiana Springer did say that she's happy to put Guyana on the map once again. And we would like to congratulate her. Okay, so what else do we have for you right now on the local scene? Tickets, box office opens as CPL fever hits Guyana. Respectfully, this is like, what they call it, Black Friday shopping in the US, where people just camp out and them thing.
3: Yeah.
0: I gotta say something, and I gotta say it. I think they need more offices to sell tickets all across the country. That's true.
1: Like they, I agree with you.
0: Like there used to be. You understand? I don't see it as being difficult for them to have the one place, and then you got people there and ticket hoarding and black market and resale. And it puts the normal and average cricket fan in a not too good position.
1: Yep.
0: I really want to see people have to do it. We should have, all over the country, should have box office. Selling tickets for this year, you know. And of course, I'm certain the Amazon Warriors and the management and team and the owners could come up with a way of not having that scene anymore there. But it goes to show how much Guyanese love we cricket.
3: Yeah,
0: that we'd actually be there too. CPL Schoolyard launches with Back to School Initiative. That's going to be something awesome. I can tell you a little bit about it. The Republic Bank Caribbean Premier League will deliver two CPL Schoolyard community initiatives over the coming weeks, bringing players together with children across the region as they prepare to return to the classroom. They're going to be at the Darren Sammy National Cricket Stadium in St. Lucia, Sabina Park in Jamaica on August 17. More than 50 children will take part in fun activities and an interactive session with CPL franchise players at the two venues, and will each receive a book bag packed with back-to-school essentials to support their return
1: nice.
0: To school. I like that. Yeah. One day, well, school will not open by the time they meet here. I understand. But probably on the weekend, you never know. So let's go to the CPL. The first game, Antigua and Barbuda Falcons took on. Is who the play first by?
3: Jamaica. Yeah, Jamaica.
0: I know, Kingsman.
1: I tell you. The score going on 167 for 7, 168 for 8.
0: Falcons win by 2 wickets. This is the main thing. You understand?
3: What's a great game?
0: What great game? Kingsman them soft, bro.
3: And the game came out in the last one.
1: No, it was a nice game. It was a nice game.
0: For kick off the CPL.
3: Yeah. Very good start.
1: I mean, we expect a lot more runs from Jamaica team with them batsmen than that, but
0: how?
1: I mean, Russell score, Powell already do nothing.
0: Russell make 8 from 10. Powell make 4 to 7 from 3 to 7, bro. We mean Powell didn't do nothing.
3: Powell won't.
1: He ain't do nothing. You expect more from you, man.
0: He can't go faster than
1: the competition.
0: He can't go faster than the old now, you know. They can't forget age. Age got something to do with this, brother.
3: Nah, Powell still good.
0: Powell still good? How old y'all think Powell is?
1: What sort of something?
0: Good. You old. Cricket-wise. not as a person. He's still young. You understand? And then the second game had Trinbago winning by 19.
1: The bad team.
0: Man, wait, let get the results, no man. You understand?
1: Right, yeah.
0: Trinbago won by 19 runs under the Duckworth Lewis system. You understand? And of course, the Patriots made 109 for 9. I don't know. You know what I noticed though? Ashmead Ned looks quite fit these days.
1: Mm-hmm.
0: He was a little chubby. You remember? Yeah. Remember we talked about this?
1: Yeah.
0: He was a little chubby, but the man looked slim.
1: Look at them good players and y'all, even while your own players. Look at them.
0: What are we talking about?
1: You must have franchise, right?
0: What Athanase is doing pun with the name team then? Ooh. Patriots.
1: I may be deep on it.
0: Relax yourself. You understand?
1: No, you're talking about your team. This is your team. You're never going to give Ned a try.
0: Well,
1: you're like saying, play, you're kicking out. All to them.
0: Ned playing cricket, this is the main thing.
3: Yeah.
0: You understand? What you worry about? You worry about your jokey team, but barely beat this jokey team, eh, sir?
3: Yeah, the duck
1: one was better. I was barely 92 for 2.
0: 94,
1: 19 more runs after me.
0: In 15 overs, I had 94 for 2. 15 overs.
3: Yeah.
1: It doesn't matter.
0: Why not?
1: It was 19 more runs away.
0: No, they show you I couldn't even handle all Obed McCoy. Jason Holder. Jason Holder, wrap y'all around your finger. You couldn't even get the half the square. You understand? One. Netro Valka. Y'all couldn't even move him bowl in. Same thing with Salam Keel. Salam Keel. Even Ashmead Ned.
1: So we just take back in practice.
0: Wow.
3: Okay.
1: We really did not have. If we had last 7 or 6 wickets, then you would have said what you're saying right now.
0: No, y'all look like y'all could barely score 130 in the 20 overs against a jokey circuit. So leave his Patriots team. My relax is heavy, brother. Anyhow, last night game, St. Lucia Kings and Antigua and Barbuda Falcons. I see we name message me Emmanuel Arena. A Darren Sammy special boy. Sammy. So I didn't watch the game. I didn't stay up till the finish. So I thought St. Lucia lose.
3: No,
0: when he said a Darren Sammy special, I expect them to lose by some foolishness. But then they're gonna see the 1 by 4 runs. Batting first, St. Lucia made 187 for 8. Who top score for them? They get 82 from Goose at the top, or Gauss or what it is, Carly. You understand? And nobody else made anything over 18. And yeah, I laugh. Alzari Joseph took 3 for 32. Antigua and
1: Barbuda. You see the difference with Alzari Joseph?
0: One with
1: you. It's all about both comfort with no stress. Many places that.
0: Yeah, the man had to call out Sammy the other day. Sammy tried to say, but the man missing, and you know why. The man said, West Indies cricket West Indies give him permission to be missing. The coach knows exactly why he missing.
1: I see Sammy telling him something that man don't really want to play. Because the man look fresh and fit.
3: Mm. Yeah, true.
1: The man give the captain a bounce by.
0: Glad you know, though. Yeah, glad you know, though. So Antigua and Barbuda Falcons fell short 183-7. They got 48 from Evan Lewis and 28 from Fabian Allen. He was not out, but couldn't take them across the line there. You understand?
3: I think if Lewis didn't give away wicket, they could have pulled through.
0: You think so?
3: Yeah.
0: He gave away wicket?
3: He hit the six and then the ball.
1: I want to give away wicket to Noah. He should have put a little more effort into the shot.
0: He's doing the same thing like he been doing. He's doing the same thing like he do all them time, right?
3: Yeah.
0: Knock you for 5-6 and want to make it 6-6.
3: Yeah.
0: I figure. So no game today. The fourth match is tomorrow, where begins the Barbados Tridents will take on the Jamaica Kingsmen. Yeah. So tomorrow from 6 p.m. Quickly give me your assessment.
3: Jamaica Kingsmen all the time.
0: No. Oh, yeah, you chose the before. I would never thought I would say that I'd actually choose the Barbadians.
3: They're a multi, so.
0: I can take Trident for this one. Where's Saint Elian?
1: I take Kings.
0: Yeah, you can't start with a team and then just give up on
3: Kings,
0: them, you know.
3: Kings
0: and get beat bad.
3: I love the way Kimo Power playing, too. To me, playing better. He played better for Jamaica than when he was playing. For the Warriors,
0: because Jamaica giving him a lead role up front. Warriors got a bowler scheme. Opal is an afterthought on the Warriors team. Yeah, we got enough bowlers. We got enough bowlers to go through before we meet Kimo Paul. No, let me tell you, when Kimo was playing, they had Moti for go through. He had to go past Imran Tahir, who is the captain. True. We also had Shepard, who's there. Plus we got Petorius open. You understand what number Kimo Paul was bowling?
3: Yes,
0: he did. But for the Kingsmen, Kimo Paul is a strike bowler. They're using him as a strike bowler. See, man coming with a swinging and dipping. Yeah, come on, get first ball wicket.
3: Yeah.
0: You don't see them thing there?
3: Leah,
1: I see it.
0: I know you don't see them thing there. I understand. But so we can see what happens. We still got every ticket, but me and I ain't no lying wrong, no car. No, sorry.
1: Me not.
0: Sorry. We should just probably buy it online and see if we could win the money.
3: Yeah, know? I think we should try it online.
0: See if we could win. Somebody, they're getting a win at every game for those who use your Visa card to buy online. You understand?
3: Mm-hmm. I got the right thing today.
0: You can use your account. You can buy it out and call. Anyhow, Leon, you had a good weekend, brother?
1: I had a great weekend.
3: Oh, wow.
0: I can't wait out.
1: No, man.
0: You beat yourself?
1: No.
0: That's good. You understand. Anyhow, take care, brother.
1: Yeah, man. Bless up.
0: Yeah. 7 hours 52.

You remember the say Jack New turn off the light when Trinidad was on the way to victory. Hey, the vice president is get blamed for everything. You understand, man? You remember the game? But if you look at it, you understand? They show you him first and a little bit. It happens across the world, though. Of course, power is being generated. That generation of power could have difficulties and trials and troubles and all of that. You understand? You know, so y'all know if y'all come in, y'all play, y'all want to win too easy. We got something up we sleeve.

It's almost 8 o'clock. We are planned for do today. Wake up, wake up, wake up, sleepyheads. Wake up. Time to get out of bed.

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9: With the news at this time, I'm Kristen Jasai. Good morning. U.S. Deputy Secretary of State Christopher Lando is expected to visit Guyana from August 9 to 12 to strengthen bilateral cooperation and explore investment opportunities. During the visit, Lando is expected to meet President Dr. Irfan Ali and cabinet members to discuss economic cooperation and bilateral investment. The talks will also focus on strategic sectors, including energy and critical minerals. Education Minister Sonia Parag recently chaired a review session with cabinet colleagues, members of parliament, and senior education officials as part of final preparations for the upcoming school term. The team reviewed a detailed facility checklist to ensure schools are ready to welcome students when the new term begins in September. Minister Parag says parent-teacher associations are also being engaged as part of the validation process, highlighting the important role parents play in Guyana's education system. The Private Sector Commission says Guyana's economic growth must extend beyond major commercial centers, with Chairman Captain Gerald Gavaya Jr. backing the government's Model Village initiative. Gavaya Jr. says developing infrastructure, housing, utilities, and connectivity in communities can allow residents to benefit from economic opportunities without leaving their villages. He says this could also expand the private sector's investment footprint and reduce barriers to entering new markets. The Georgetown Public Health Corporation has once again welcomed the Smile Train mission, providing renewed hope to children and families affected by cleft conditions. This year's mission successfully performed corrective surgeries on 13 patients, including 6 cleft lip repairs and 7 cleft palate repairs. The procedures are expected to give the patients improved opportunities to smile, speak, and thrive with greater confidence. And internationally, the operator of a boat that overturned near the Statue of Liberty, killing a woman and a baby, has been arrested and charged with reckless endangerment, New York police said. Officials said a large search and rescue operation was launched after the incident near New York Harbor on Saturday night. A nearby vessel rescued 12 people from the water before police arrived, the U.S. Coast Guard said. And that's the news to the moment.
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0: 6 minutes after 8, and like we said, we take you on the outside. We have Rebecca Seymour with us. Good morning, Rebecca. How are you doing?
1: Hi, Malcolm. Good morning. I am doing great this morning.
0: Nice. Good to have you with us. 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Go right ahead.
1: All right. 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
0: That is,
1: however,
0: yes, go ahead. Sorry.
1: If you want something a little more hearty, we also have our roti and greens combo. Remember that from last week? We have our corail and shrimp, pumpkin and shrimp, Belanger choco, and these are available from the IDEO restaurant. 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And when you purchase this combo, you also get a free tea or coffee.
0: That is awesome. How is Bartica right now?
1: Well, Bartica is doing excellent. We are open from 9 in the morning to 9 in the evening. So our barticians can enjoy those fresh pastries, cakes, milkshake, and of course, the legendary D'Amico fried chicken.
0: Yeah, they're the chicken and milkshake type of people up there, you know.
1: Definitely.
0: I do remember. You said 9 to 9 for Bartica?
1: Yes, we're open 9 in the morning to 9 in the evening. So between that time, you can come and get your quick serve fix.
0: Awesome. What about telephone numbers for Bartica?
1: So you can give us a call on 455-0715. That's 455-0715. And you can make a pre-order. You want to do an inquiry. You want to know if we have a particular product. You can give us a call and we will help you out with that information.
0: Quick Serve has Karaila, you say?
1: Yes. So at our IDEO restaurant, we specialize in all types of Creole food. So we do metem on Fridays, we do kaldu cook up on Saturday. We have greens during the week. We have dal and rice on Wednesday. So we got a lot of stuff going on.
0: It's good to know you could find Karaila because some people shy away from cooking it and selling. But it seems as though there is a healthy demand for Karaila.
1: Karaila and shrimp, to be precise.
0: When last you had that, Rebecca?
1: I had that last week. I had that last week from IDEO. I didn't know what to get for breakfast, so I said, let me try this Karaila and shrimp with this roti, and it was excellent. Of course, I got my free coffee.
0: Oh, I was about to ask if you passed upon the tea, you know?
1: No. Remember, we have that Amy's Pomeroon coffee, so it's fresh, and it smells of the entire restaurant. So as soon as you open that door, That's the first thing that catches your sense.
0: And it's how many years now that Banks is using exclusively local coffee?
1: It's been a while. It's been a couple of years now. I came on to this job, and we were using Amy's Pomeroon coffee.
0: And that was like, you're there about 70 years now.
1: I've been here for quite some time.
0: What are the promotions you have for the month of August, Rebecca?
1: All right, so our Main Street branch, we have a promotion with our rotisserie chicken. 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
0: That is great. 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
1: 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You could win a tablet weekly for the kids, mind you.
0: And what's the price for the Kids Meal?
1: So the Kids Meal is $1,100 and $1,180. So there we have two Kids Meal options. One is with milkshake and one we have with soft drink.
0: Okay, awesome. And the first drawing today?
1: Yes, it's today. So that on Friday, when we speak again, I'll let you know who is the winner of that first tablet.
0: And how many drawings will you be having?
1: We'll be having a drawing weekly. And of course, this promotion is also available to our customers in Bartica and Burbies.
0: Oh, that is awesome. So is there a general phone number for the company for persons could call and be routed to any location?
1: Yes, you can give us a call on 225-7400. 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New Amsterdam, it's 333-3477. And of course, it's Stabroek. It's the central number, 225-7400.
0: Well, thank you very much, Rebecca, and do enjoy your day. 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

This is all the time we have with you today. We'll be back with you tomorrow, God willing. 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Remember to look out for those who may not be looking out. 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

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This is your favorite morning friend on your favorite morning show, Mid-Morning Delight. How are you guys doing today? I trust that you all had an amazing weekend and we'll continue to have an even greater week. So get ready, guys. It is time for us to have a good morning right here on 98.1 Hot FM. So stay tuned and don't go anywhere.

0: Osborne's Breakfast of Bohemians.
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3: 9:30 on the clock. You know what time it is. It is time for Quiz Catch.

All right, guys, let's get ready to go. We're gonna start our segment now. And you know what I'd say, better late than never. But there was something I said last week. I hope you guys can remember. But besides that, it is 9:32 on the clock. If you're celebrating a birthday today, happy, happy birthday to you. If you're celebrating an anniversary, happy anniversary to you and your loved ones. Now, where's my Quiz Catch family? Where are you, Wayne? Where are you, Alex, Chrissy, Miss Nicole, Miss Angel, Miss Angela, Miss Jean, Sandy, Ryan, Bailey, Nikosi, Vikram, Uncle Rudy, Uncle Terry? Where are you guys? Good morning, Wayne. He says, a pleasant good morning, everyone. Have a blessed week ahead. You too, Wayne. Where are you, Miss Nicole? Where are you, Sandy? Where are you, Bibi? Where are you, Randy? 9:33 on the clock. And our song selections for today, we have Aspen with Where Do You Go? Benson Boone with Mr. Electric Blue. Cyan Ducrot with Shalala. Ella Erie with Red Flags and Love Hearts. And the Jonas Brothers with Love Me to Heaven. Those are our song selections for today. Good morning, Miss Kathleen. She sends us a beautiful, beautiful sticker with the words good morning on it with a lot of beautiful flowers, I should say. Good morning, Miss Jean. She says, good morning, Miss Fuchsia and everyone. Happy Monday from Jean. Thank you so much. Hey, good morning, Sandy. You're early today, she says. Present a great week to the Quiz Catch crew. Thank you. Good morning, Chrissy, she says. Good morning to you and everyone listening. Good morning to our angel, she says. Bless Monday. She's not in Guyana, but she'll try to play. I didn't know you already left. But nevertheless, I hope that you're safe.

It's a family clockwork. But nevertheless, Miss Angel is saying she misses all of us. So you see, we're being missed. Remember, you have to bring chocolate back for us when you come in. Alright guys, let's get into it. Once again, if you're celebrating your birthday today, happy, happy birthday to you. If you're celebrating an anniversary, happy anniversary to you and your loved one. 9:35 on the clock, and I'm sending out special birthday greetings to my mom. She's celebrating her birthday today. And trust me, if I continued this show and I didn't say anything, I would have heard words from my brothers. But nevertheless, continue to have an amazing day, Mom, and rest in God's divine grace. Here we go. I know last week Wayne was complaining about the questions. He said that I came on a little too strong. But I thought they were easy. But here we go. These are not hard questions, I would say, but who knows? Where is Disney's European theme park located? Where is Disney's European theme park located? That's our first question. And I know we have a lot of people, you know, that usually come through on Quiz Catch and stuff like that. And you can use the phone line. That number is 2271899. You can call in or WhatsApp us on the number 624-4805. Our first one, where is Disney's European theme park located? And they're fighting. I like this. Well, I mean, you know, it's playful cheer. Jean comes through, she says, France. If you didn't know, now you know. Yes, Paris, France is the place where Disney's European theme park is located. Sandy was also coming through with France, and Miss Angel too. And we have World Boss, he's saying, good morning, Championship Monday is Joshua. Thank you so much. We missed you last week. But nevertheless, thank God you're here. Miss Jean is saying her son-in-law gone there with her grandson. So you see now, y'all interlinked.

All right, guys, here we go. Which Italian film won the Best Foreign Language Film Oscar and features a father and son in a... You know what? This one is too long. There's a lot more to read to it. I mean, it's for me to give you hints and all, but it's too long. I'm running out of breath here.

All right, guys. Which series follows a high school chemistry teacher turned meth manufacturer? That was a twist. Which series follows a high school chemistry teacher turned meth manufacturer? That's your next question of the day. And I find this one very funny for some reason. Although it is a series. But yes, guys, feel free to come through to our number. That number is 227-1899. That's our calling number. And you can also WhatsApp us on the number 624-4805. A shout out to my friends. They're listening from St. Lucia and Grenada and St. Vincent. Alright, I see Chrissy come through as she's saying Breaking Bad. And yeah, that is correct. So if you didn't know, now you know. There is a series called Breaking Bad, which follows a high school chemistry teacher turned meth manufacturer. If you know what meth is, it's not something you should do. So that one goes to you, Chrissy. Don't forget our song selections for today. We have Aspen with Where Do You Go? Benson Boone with Mr. Electric Blue. Cyan Ducrot with Shalala. Ella Erie with Red Flags and Love Hearts. And the Jonas Brothers with Love Me to Heaven. If you want to give that special good morning greeting, it's a birthday, and some milestone. Remember, you can WhatsApp us on the number 624-4805 to send through your wishes and messages. Let's go to our very next question.

Okay. Which drama is set at Sterling Cooper Advertising Agency in the 1960s? Which drama is set at Sterling Cooper Advertising Agency in the 1960s? That's our next question. And don't ask me where I'm picking these up from. I cannot share my source. I see Chrissy coming through at Madison Avenue, and guess what, Chrissy? That is incorrect. Which drama is set at Sterling Cooper Advertising Agency in the 1960s?

Ready, guys? Chrissy. Well, you came through back with Sterling Cooper, but we're talking about one of the dramas. An angel will be able to tell you that is Mad Men. I was gonna give a hint on, you know, things relating to, you know, the answer. But to myself, I shouldn't have, and I didn't. So yeah, which drama is set at Sterling Cooper Advertising Agency in the 1960s, and that would be Mad Men. Now here we go. Which series about a chess prodigy stars Anya Taylor-Joy? Which series about a chess prodigy stars Anya Taylor-Joy?

0: Do you know the answer, guys? Give it a shot. You probably do know. Which series about a chess prodigy stars Anya Taylor-Joy? Make an attempt? You know, it's all fun and games right here. 9 hours 44 on the clock. Chrissy is coming through with arrow, and I'm sorry, no, that is incorrect. Wayne is coming through with Beth Harmon, and I'm sorry, no, it is not Beth. Come on, guys. Listen to it carefully. Which series about a chess prodigy stars Anya Taylor-Joy? Hello, good morning.
1: Hi, good morning.
0: Good morning.
1: Is that answer the Queen's Gambit?
0: Yes, that is correct. What song are we choosing?
1: Shalala.
0: Okay, no problem. Thanks for coming through.
1: Thank you.
0: Yes, guys. If you didn't know, now you know. The Queen's Gambit. That was the name of the series that starred Anya Taylor-Joy. And the name? You know it. The Queen's Gambit. You can go and check it out. Oh my. Angel, was that you? I love you guys so much. If you can't get through to me on WhatsApp, you know the number to call. 227-1899.

All right. Now this one's this one might be a bit scary. Which anthology series explores near-future technology nightmares? Which anthology series explores near-future technology nightmares? That is a long one. I think it's just the big words. But it was short enough for me to do. Now come through. Which anthology series explores near-future technology nightmares? That's the question. But do you know the answer? I always say I can tell you the answer, but where is the fun in that? Don't forget our song selections for today. We have Aspen with Where Do You Go? Benson Boone with Mr. Electric Blue. Cyan Ducrot with Shalala. And Ella Erie with Red Flags and Love Hearts. And the Jonas Brothers with Love Me to Heaven. Alright guys, Chrissy came through first. She's saying Freddy's Nightmare. And I'm sorry, no, that is incorrect. But our angel comes through with Black Mirror. And if you've never heard of it, you can go and check it out. Because that's the answer. Which anthology series explores near-future technology nightmares? And that would be Black Mirror.

right, guys. I got a question, guys. Have you all already been to the cinema or home and you've watched the new Spider-Man movie? I mean, don't spoil it for me, but how good is it? One word. Just say one word to describe how the Spider-Man movie is for me. I haven't watched it as yet. And I wouldn't like anybody to spoil it for me. I've been staying off of TikTok and Facebook because I do not want to see anything. I don't want to hear about it. Alright guys, we have time for our final question of the day.

right. Which show created by Vince Gilligan is a prequel to Breaking Bad? All right. Somebody came through. Hey, Becky, good morning. She says, happy Monday. The Spider-Man movie is unpredictable. Okay. And she also comes through with her answer. The show is Better Call Saul. And that is correct. If you didn't know, now you know. Which show created by Vince Gilligan is a prequel to Breaking Bad? And that would be Better Call Saul. So Becky jumping class late, but she got her final answer. You got it, girl. And I really do appreciate how you put it. So the Spider-Man movie, in Becky's words, is unpredictable. I like that. People very unpredictable also. But nevertheless, guys, 9:50 on the clock. Thank you all so much for playing Quiz Catch today. You, Wayne, Miss Jean, Chrissy, Joshua, Sandy, Miss Kathleen, and you, Becky. But it is time for us to go, and we head in over to, you know, our song selections for today. The songs that you guys have selected. Yes, you too, Miss Jean, have a blessed rest of the day. It's a lovely Monday. It's sunny here in the capital city of Georgetown. And just remind you of the songs that we had. So Chrissy is saying that her son was playing for her, not her. Nevertheless, you got a chance to answer one of the questions correct. But let's go, guys. Our song selections that we had for today, we had Aspen with Where Do You Go? Benson Boone with Mr. Electric Blue. Zion Ducrot with Shalala. Ella Erie with Red Flags and Love Hearts. And the Jonas Brothers with Love Me to Heaven. Stay tuned and stay locked on to 98.1 Hot FM. Now we're going to continue.

And that would be a Sion Ducrot with Sha-La-La-La. I hope you listen to the song because it actually carries a very good message. 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
0: 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It is 10:54 on the clock. Here's where I take my leave, guys. I trust that you enjoyed the morning segment, mid-morning delight, right here on this station. Stay tuned. Remember to be safe out there on the roadways and wherever you may be going. Remember to look out for someone, look out for those that may not be looking out for themselves, and to have an amazing Monday. It is sunny here in the capital city of Georgetown. 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

0: What's up, everybody? Real talk time. Thank you so much for coming through. Special welcome to all of our friends over on 100.1 Vibes FM. Hope you're feeling the vibe today. It is Monday, August 10, 2026. And of course, we've got a very interesting topic lined up for you today. I'm Tara Lynn Harris, and I've got Kieran Moria with me. What's up?
1: Hello, hello, hello. What's down?
0: What's down?
1: Yeah.
0: Well, I've never been asked that. I don't even know how to respond.
1: Your answer should be nothing's down because everything is up.
0: I can think of a few things that are down. You know, like down. The things that are under my feet.
1: Okay.
0: And
1: yeah, literally. But no.
0: Okay.
1: Everything is up today. Hope you're having a wonderful
0: everything
1: Monday.
0: Everything is up today.
1: Yeah, it's a bright and sunny Monday in the capital city. Hope your neck of the woods is looking really, really good.
0: Yeah.
1: Too.
0: I love that.
1: Yeah. The weekend was fabulous. Hope you guys had a fabulous weekend. A lot
0: happened.
1: What did
0: you do, Kieran?
1: What did I do? I caught up on some well-needed rest.
0: Yeah, I know. I mean, I'm saying that's the kind of weekend I had too. I feel like I needed that one. And I'm happy about it.
1: Yeah, nothing much. Well, I didn't do nothing much, but I know a lot happened over the weekend. And congratulations to all the Guyana Prize winners. They had the award ceremony on Friday. So all of those persons that won big, I know Shafan Hestiki won. I think second or third place. Dr. Shaw Raw for her book as well, and Scott Tingati and the others, you know, who participated and won.
0: Yeah.
1: Maybe I should enter this year for next year.
0: Shout out to Phoebe as well. I know she won for her poetry book. And I think this is the first award for this category, actually.
1: Okay, nice.
0: Yeah. Special things over this weekend.
1: Yeah, yeah.
0: So whatever you got up to, hope you had lots of fun.
1: Yeah.
0: And if you didn't have fun, well, we're glad that you're here and you survived it.
1: Poetry slam as well that happened.
0: Yeah, that was good. I saw
1: a lot of nice clips. I must commend the writers, the creatives for you know, putting in
0: really
1: the work.
0: Good stuff.
1: Yeah, awesome work. Just keep it up, keep going and keep pushing. And yeah, we'll see great things coming out of Guyana.
0: We'll see you there next year.
1: Maybe. Yeah.
0: All right, so it's already 2 minutes past the top of the hour, so we're going to jump right into our topic for today.
1: Yeah.
0: Are you ready? I don't know if I'm ready.
1: I didn't even actually look at the topic for today, but just now, I looked at it and I was like, I've been seeing quite a few videos based on this same topic, and I'm wondering, how coincidental is it?
0: Yeah. All right. Yeah. Well, we're going to get into it. And maybe this is your opportunity to share your take or to think about where you are on this. But at what age do you think a child should become independent from their parents or guardians and leave the family home? This should be very interesting. What? I think based on our cultures in Guyana and then our collective culture, I think it's going to be very interesting to hear different takes on this. And we're going to get into it. At what age do you think a child should become independent from their parents or guardians and leave the family home? And you can come through. We are live on Facebook at NCN Guyana. You can give us a call, 227-1899. And you can also reach us on WhatsApp. That number is 624-4805. You can reach us in any of those ways. And we're jumping right in. At what age do you think a child should become independent from their parents or guardians and leave the family home? What's your take?
1: The financially stable age.
0: Precisely. Precisely.
1: And that's the age. I don't
0: this
1: know
0: is what this is what I came into this conversation thinking. From a more general perspective, age is a number.
1: Right.
0: For anything, whenever you think, oh, because sometimes people will say, oh, I'm too old for this or I'm too young for this, whatever it is you're thinking about, it's not about the actual number, it's about your readiness. So if we're talking about leaving the home, if we're talking about a relationship, a marriage, right, some people might say, oh, is she too young to get married? Is she too young? Is it about the age or is she actually ready or not? You know what I mean?
1: Yeah.
0: So that's what I think about this. It's are you in a position where this is something that you can do and do well, do effectively? But
1: like,
0: yeah,
1: if you're not financially stable, mm-hmm. then why are you moving out? You can't afford to move out in the Ooh. First place.
0: Yeah.
1: But some people like to rush it and say, you know what, I'm big.
0: I
1: need to find a place.
0: I'm a big girl now.
1: I need to get out of my mom's house or my dad's house.
0: Yeah.
1: Get out of this house and what's not. But if you don't have the money to move out, how are you moving out?
0: Ooh.
1: And with the way things are.
0: Just moving is expensive. Just
1: yeah, saying. With the way things are. Like you
0: that
1: can't
0: can
1: even
0: cost
1: like,
0: you.
1: The price, like rent is high. Hi. I remember traveling and one of my primary school friends,
0: uh-huh.
1: he was in the vehicle. Mm-hmm. And so he was talking to the conductor about renting a place in town.
0: Okay.
1: Because he was coming down from Burbies.
0: Mm-hmm.
1: And he was like, a man was showing him around a one bedroom house. Mm-hmm. And then he asked the man, what's the price to rent this place? And the man said 100 and something.
0: Uh-huh.
1: And he asked if when he got moving, he said, somebody has got moving, but not he.
0: Oops. Oh, my
1: because
0: goodness.
1: Because why is it 100 and something thousand to rent a one bedroom?
0: Like, listen to me. These are the real questions. I think if you just boil it down to age, you're not focusing on some other important factors. But let's take this caller. Good morning.
1: Good morning.
2: Good morning, Kieran.
1: Hey, Jimmy, what's up?
2: Everything good. Thailand.
0: Everything good. All right.
2: Yeah. What's up? You say what's down? I say what side?
0: What side? What story is this? Jameer, it's good to hear your voice. Thanks for coming through.
2: Yeah, man. Thank you.
0: All right. So today we're talking about, you're talking about age, right? And we're asking, what age do you think a child should become independent and leave the family home? What do you think?
2: First, I look at it independent. Mm-hmm. I would say 21.
0: Okay.
2: 21, 22.
0: Mm-hmm.
2: Because that is the age you would go most places and get a job.
0: Okay.
2: Yeah.
0: So you're saying...
2: I would look at it.
0: So you're saying once you have a job, then...
2: Yeah.
0: And you're...
2: Independent.
0: And you're, okay. Okay.
2: Yeah.
0: Once you have a job, and once you're about 21, then
2: yeah.
0: It's time to go.
2: No, it's up to you
0: okay.
2: if you want to move on or not.
0: Uh-huh.
2: Yeah.
0: All
2: but
0: right.
2: you must got a job.
0: Okay.
2: Before you think about anything else.
0: Mm-hmm.
2: Yeah.
0: All right, Jameer.
2: Yeah.
0: Thanks
2: Let it cool off my text.
0: Let it cool off. All
2: yeah.
0: right, Jameer.
2: Kieran, love.
1: All right, Jameer.
0: All right, Jameer. Thanks.
2: I wouldn't advise most younger people to rush themselves into anything, man, too young.
0: Okay.
2: Because what's going on with the relationship, sometimes they involve in problems.
0: Mm-hmm.
2: It can be problem for good, problem for bad.
0: Mm-hmm. All right.
2: So,
0: thanks
2: set
0: for that,
2: yourself
0: Jimmy.
2: First.
0: Set yourself. We got you.
2: Yeah. All right.
0: All right, Jimmy. Thanks for that. 11 hours 8, this is Real Talk. At what age do you think a child should become independent from their parents or guardians and leave the family home? That's our topic for today. You can come through. Annie is in on Facebook. She sends through a sticker that says Real Talk. I love that one. But thanks for coming through, Annie. And you can share your thoughts on our topic for today. At what age do you think a child should become independent from their parents or guardians and leave the family home? Any thoughts on that?
1: I do feel like a lot of young people, especially nowadays,
0: mm-hmm.
1: like they want to rush into things. Like Jameer was advising for persons not to rush into things at an early age. For example, you might be working. Let's say you got your first job and they're paying you, you know, your salary.
0: Mm-hmm.
1: And so you're thinking, no, I'm independent because I have money mm-hmm. in my hands. But then when you go out there, you leave your home, you go rent, and rent is half of your salary. And then you have to get money to eat, and you have to travel, and you want to go this place, and you want to do this.
0: Mm-hmm.
1: You have to pay light bill, water bill, phone bills. Then you go grocery shopping in your mother's cabinet.
0: Oh, no.
1: Because you don't have money to finance yourself, and then you might have to run back there. Just last night, I was looking at a video where this young woman was saying, if you have a choice of staying in your parents' house or moving, stay.
0: Mm-hmm.
1: Stay there until you can sustain yourself. Yeah. Like, you have enough money to be by yourself, to be independent. You could take care of the bills, the house, everything. Like, if you can't do it, don't try to rush and go. Because right now, just renting a place is expensive. Then you have to provide for yourself the food and all of those necessary things that I mentioned before. So it's a choice that you have to make, but I'm hoping that you're making the wisest choice. You're doing something that will benefit you in the long run. If you know that you can stay in your mom's home, your dad's home, and they aren't complaining about you being there, why are you moving in the first place? I mean, a lot of people want their independence. They're saying, I want my own privacy, or I want to be out there. You might not like the lifestyle that your parents are living, or let's say they have certain rules in their house or their home, and you think that you being so now, you want to go out there, you want to go party, come back at 3 o'clock in the morning, you want to do this, you want
0: and
1: to
0: they're
1: do
0: not
1: that,
0: having that,
1: and they don't want it because this is their house. You have to abide by their rules.
0: Yeah.
1: So some people might say, you know what, I'm big, it's time for me to move out to this place because I can't deal with all this. But if you're living in somebody's place, you got to abide by the rules.
0: Yeah.
1: Until I think you move out.
0: Yeah, and I hear that. I think there's so many factors that are at play here, though, because, and I mean, for me, the question kind of narrows it down to age. And if we're talking about age specifically, there might be an age where the parents are thinking, yeah, this child, they're an adult now, they got to go, right? Or it might be that the parents are like, you're my child, you stay until you're 95.
1: Right.
0: But the child, like you were saying, maybe there's a difference in lifestyle choices and things like that. And the child wants to go out. And, you know, you were talking about being in a rush. Maybe the child feels like, okay, I have a job, or I have a source or sources of income. Let me do this. And then in some cases, you might have a child try it. They might find a place and move out their things, and they're trying to make this thing work. But then the reality of being able to run your own space or run your own house hits home. And then it's like, mommy, can I come back? Because it's a lot. So I think there's so many factors at play. And the age thing, I think also societally, sometimes people feel like, oh, you're a certain age, how come you're still with your parents? Or, you know, or you get to a certain age and you want to move on. And it's like, you're young, why don't you stay with your parents and build up in some other areas first?
1: Yeah, right? We have to break it down. But before that, before that part there, I want to say, I'm sure that a lot of parents don't really want to let go of their children. Like, they wouldn't tell you, all right, you gotta move out, I want me privacy. Like, they are comfortable with you being there because they birthed you. You are their child. They want you to be there. They just might have a few rules, a few things that you might have to follow based off of you living there. But they ain't gonna put you out, they ain't gonna send you on the street.
0: Do you think
1: they are comfortable with you being there?
0: Do you think that's a cultural thing specific to Guyana or maybe the Caribbean? Because I think in other cultures, and this might be, I'm thinking it might be a cultural thing, when you get to a certain age, we expect you to go. You know?
1: Sometimes. But the thing is, and I was saying, we need to break it down, because it's different for males and females.
0: Like,
1: as a man living in your mother's house at 40, it might pose some problems. Societal. Society might look at you differently.
0: So that's a male female thing too.
1: They might also say, you're a big man, you need to find your own house, or, you know, go move and go somewhere else, or find somewhere to live and all of that, because you can't bring somebody in this house, or two man can't live in the same house.
0: I understand that.
1: I think I saw a video of that recently.
0: Yeah,
1: like that. But for a female, they might not necessarily say, you gotta move out and go with your husband, because you're a girl. Whenever you find a husband, you move. But for a man, it might vary.
0: All right. That's another perspective. You guys can come through and share your thoughts on this. At what age do you think a child should become independent from their parents or guardians and leave the family home? That's what we're talking about today. Nadia is in. She says, good morning. I would say whenever you're ready to handle your own home. Mm. And that's a, well, it's a short comment, but a solid yeah. one. Because the thing is, in addition to leaving the home maybe that you grew up in or that you're accustomed to, it's also being able to run your own space and everything that comes with that.
1: Yep.
0: So I think that was a good one, Nadia. Thank you so much for sharing that. And we've got, I'm not sure who this is. Oh, Mohammed. He says, I believe a child should gradually become independent from their parents or guardians between the ages of 18 and 25, depending on their level of maturity and the circumstances. While 18 marks legal adulthood, it does not necessarily mean that a young person is financially or emotionally prepared to live independently. He did say some other things, but let's take this caller. Good morning. Good morning.
2: Yes, Sarah. Good morning.
0: Hey, Jameer.
2: Yes. I think so. When they think they could handle themselves.
0: Okay.
2: To me, they don't know it until they go on.
0: Mm.
2: Like how me, you talking to me.
0: Right.
2: They might not understand it. Mm-hmm. They got to go and do the practicals.
0: Ah, I see what you mean.
2: Yeah, they got to go and understand it.
0: Yeah.
2: Yeah. And I say get a job. Mm-hmm. But not as soon as you get a job, though. Mm-hmm. You got to see what your money can do.
0: Yeah.
2: Look at your money. Feel it, smell it.
0: Oh, my goodness.
2: Understand what it can do for you.
0: Uh-huh.
2: And then you can think about leaving your parents.
0: Okay.
2: All don't right. go and then you got to come back again. Go and come back. I know your mother door is most time open.
0: Mm-hmm.
2: But don't move out as soon as you get a job.
0: All right.
2: See what the money can do for your force.
0: Mm-hmm.
2: All right.
0: All right, Jameer. Thanks for that. Mm-hmm. Any thoughts on that one, Kieran?
1: Yeah, I totally agree with him.
0: Mm-hmm.
1: You don't be in a rush to move out.
0: Mm-hmm.
1: And like he said also, your parents' house is always there for you to come back. They always, you know, have that welcome for you.
0: Right.
1: Even if you move, they are always extending their hand to say, you know what? You can always come back here anytime you feel, you know, the need to come back and all of that. So, totally agree.
0: Mm-hmm. All right. And as he was talking about that, do you think it depends on how much you're making? Because if, for example, your salary or your income is covering your basic living expenses and then some, right? If you have a lot and you don't have a job for it to do, you'll find things to do with it. But considering what you have, you're thinking, okay, this can take care of these things, and you're looking at the numbers.
1: Mm-hmm.
0: And then let's say you get a promotion or you get a different job or, you know, something else happens. Do you think it's dependent on how much you're making?
1: Sometimes.
0: Mm-hmm.
1: I would say it depends on your character.
0: Okay.
1: For people who are making a lot of money and they can afford to move out,
0: yeah,
1: they can afford to rent a place and sustain themselves for the month. Some people, while they have that amount of money,
0: mm-hmm.
1: they might not move because they have the money to sustain themselves.
0: Yeah.
1: Sustain themselves, but because they want to stay and build with their parents. You have some children who are very kind or want to give back to the place that would have made them, so they might stick around and, you know, say, well, I think my parents' house need to be renovated, or I need to build something here, I need to ensure that my parents are good.
0: Mm-hmm.
1: So when they start working, they'll see how they can give back to their parents, work for their parents now, because they would have been working, their parents would have been working for them all the time.
0: Yeah.
1: But for some children, they prefer to just get up and go and start their own families,
0: mm-hmm.
1: and live their own lives, because they feel like, you know what, I'm big, I have money to do this, and my parents don't need anything. And sometimes they don't, sometimes they do. It depends on your character.
0: Mm. Okay, we've got another caller on the line. Good morning.
3: Morning.
0: Hey, good Mr. morning. Grant.
3: Morning to you.
0: Good hey, morning. Morning.
3: Let me say thank you. This program is very, very and informed.
0: Mm-hmm.
3: I just came out of the bag, got a tone, and I was like, oh, you know, so I spoke because I informative, but also any. Now, back to the topic. Would you just let me one time?
0: Did you want me to repeat the topic?
3: Yeah.
0: At what age do you think a child should become independent from their parents or guardians and leave the family home?
3: Well, this is correct. Because of the adult age, 18, I mean, have to be realistic. At the age of, you're supposed to, and if for some reason you want to be with mom, dad, until ready, as a matter of time should be. Not because you need, but if you know your and your yeah, to take up my life, I think the you should be with. And mom and dad at home always receptive. Mommy. As for me, one of you, I'm on my own. I was 19.
0: Ah.
3: I graduated. I'm a Bobby. I graduated from the institute. And I decided to move down to town. I was born, but I grew up in. And from then on, I'm on my own. And now I have my home. My little food, the migrant, sorry about that, something else. But you find them, get on to you. Once you're capable, right?
0: Mm-hmm.
3: You take life as it is. You don't have to lean on hamper. The Bible says, a man leave his mother home. You understand? And you know, don't mean in normal understanding. A man, you know, should leave his mother, leave his mother home and go back home to stand up. You know what I mean? Who want to put your family, you know, be to your mom. Once you are able to, and you know, you want to, you want to board you after a page. That's a thing. I mean, that if you have to be able to keep yourself, keep man that they have their life to live and you have their life. I'm not saying that's going to make a sense. You should, and you must. But man, you need to do

0: move and be in the family. Mm-hmm. So that's my contribution. You know, it's very, very nice topic. Continue, Charlie. Continue. Yeah. God bless you.
1: All right, Mr. Grant, thank you for coming through. All right, 11 hours 24. At what age do you think a child should become independent from their parents or guardians and leave the family home? That's what we're talking about today. You two can come through. We are live on Facebook at NCN Guyana. You can give us a call. That number is 227-1899. And you can reach us on WhatsApp. Any thoughts, or let's go to some comments.
2: Going back to Jameer's comment, and I think somebody else had called earlier, mm-hmm. talking about a child being ready to leave, because sometimes these children aren't ready to leave the home. Like, they just have money, but they can't fend for themselves. Mm-hmm. Like, they can't do anything on their own. You got some females who can't even cross the road. So why are you gonna leave your parents' house and go somewhere when you can't even? Like, you need to be, you need to know to do certain stuff. Like, if you know you can't cook for yourself, you don't know what to clean, you got somebody gotta wash your clothes. These kind of things, you can't do all of those things. You can't handle yourself properly. You can't leave your parents' house. Okay. You have to learn to do those things before you actually move out.
1: I'm sorry, right? I'm still like stuck on crossing the road.
2: You have to be confident enough to know that when I leave, I could handle myself.
1: All right.
2: Goes for men too. Like,
1: listen,
2: once you can handle yourself,
1: that one threw me. I wasn't prepared for that one.
2: Oh, the crossing the road?
1: Yeah, why? Okay. Yeah. All right. If you can't cross the road, you probably shouldn't be living alone. All right. Well, it's 11 hours 25. At what age do you think a child should become independent from their parents and guardians, or guardians, parents or guardians, and leave the family home? That's our topic for today. So let's get back to Muhammad's comment. He said, I'll start over. He says, I believe a child should gradually become independent from their parents or guardians between the ages of 18 and 25, depending on their level of maturity and circumstances. And as Mr. Grant was talking, as you were sharing just after that, I was also thinking circumstances really do play a role. And I think those are bigger than the actual age, because if you have a parent who's aging, who's ailing, mm-hmm. And you were talking about, you know, wanting to help to build with their parents.
2: Yeah.
1: And that can look like both financial and physical. If you, let's say, want to move to a different space, well, not space, a different maybe area, maybe a different town or a different country, for a particular opportunity, let's say, maybe for work or something like that. Mm-hmm. Maybe you want to do a particular thing, but where you are doesn't support your rapid development in that particular area. So I think all of those factors kind of play in. And I know of people who are, you know, they're adult, yeah, and they still live with their parents. Not because they can't live on their own, but there are other factors that are at
2: like
1: play.
2: For example, you might want to help out in some area. You might notice that your parent would need help, or your parents would need help in this area.
1: Yeah.
2: You could offer some assistance. You know, they can't do it alone. You're building with them.
1: Yeah.
2: They're ailing, like you mentioned. Any of those factors can contribute to you staying. Not because you can, that means you must.
1: Right.
2: But sometimes you're staying there because you know what you know what you know. So you're staying there for that. But I would say somebody who is married, if you're married, then you obviously have to go.
1: Mm. Okay. All right. Let's take this caller. Good morning. Good morning.
3: Hi, Sarah. Good morning.
1: Yes, Jameer. How are you?
3: Not bad.
1: Good, good.
3: Listening in.
1: Mm-hmm.
3: This educated program.
1: Ah.
3: I agree with 18 to 25.
1: Okay.
3: Yes. But when you get a job in between there, you got to fix yourself first.
1: What do you mean by fix yourself?
3: Somebody between.
1: Okay.
3: Right? Try to see. Remember, you got habits, you know. Sometimes you could be a person like dress and walk. You like eat fancy food. You like travel. You like go movies. Different places.
1: Okay.
3: And when you get into a relationship now, what are you going to do with all these habits that you're accustomed to?
1: Okay.
3: I hope they can forget about it.
1: Mm-hmm.

0: right? And that's an old story. It's a man win the lotto.
1: Uh-huh.
0: A father, he win millions of dollars. And he buy car for his two sons.
1: Mm-hmm.
0: But he won bad. One now done crash here one on the second day. Done write it off.
1: Mm-hmm.
0: No good. And he go home now back to his father and tell his father he got to get a new one.
1: Uh-uh.
0: Got to get it. He start crying.
1: Uh-uh.
0: Still, he climbed the coconut tree and said, well, I'm going to jump off.
1: Oh.
0: He wants a new car. Daddy said, "Boy, how much for the car?" He said, $2 million. He said, "How much I car from?" He said, $5,000. Daddy said, "Well, jump there."
1: Oh no.
0: You can't me cheaper.
1: Oh, no.
2: What?
0: So
1: my
0: I prefer
1: goodness.
0: To go. Don't bother with inheritance.
1: Mm.
0: Work and see the struggle.
1: Mm-hmm.
0: And balance your money.
1: Mm-hmm.
0: Your own one, like. Because inheritance, we only got you thinking about money all the time.
1: Mm.
0: You don't focus on the work.
1: Mm-hmm.
0: As soon as you run, you don't know where to get it. So, I prefer they work and balance themselves first.
1: All right.
0: Before you think about somebody's daughter.
1: All right. Thanks for that, Jameer. My goodness. What a story.
2: Yeah, I immediately remembered Jackie Chan. I think I was reading an article that says Jackie Chan would not be leaving anything in his will for his son.
1: Yeah.
2: And he wants his son to work for everything that he owns. So he won't be leaving anything and his money will be going towards charity.
1: Ah.
2: And that brought me back to entitlement, because you have a lot of entitled children,
1: mm-hmm.
2: especially when you have built a legacy, you would have made money,
1: mm-hmm.
2: and you have so much money, they just want, they don't know how to work for it.
1: Mm-hmm.
2: But for children who have to get it from the ground up, you have to work for it. They mm-hmm. understand the struggle of making money and, you know, supporting their parents and all of that.
1: Hmm.
2: But
1: all
2: like
1: right.
2: I mentioned, if you are married, then that'll be a good time to go. It doesn't depend on the age. So
1: okay.
2: you could get married at 18, 19, 25, 30.
1: Yeah.
2: Once you're married, that will be an opportune time for you to go.
1: Hmm. And I do want to pick that one up because I think there are differing thoughts on that one as well.
2: Mm.
1: But let's take this caller. Good morning.
3: Good morning.
1: Good morning.
2: Good morning.
3: I 100% agree with Jameer.
1: Uh-huh.
3: Yes. Yes, thank you. That's all.
1: Oh, okay.
3: Yes.
1: Thanks all. For coming through.
3: Yes.
1: All right, it's 11 hours 31. At what age do you think a child should become independent from their parents or guardians and leave the family home? We've got another caller. Good morning. Good morning.
4: And a very special good morning to you.
1: How are
4: and
1: you?
4: Good morning to, what's his name again?
1: Kieran.
4: Kieran,
2: morning,
4: how are
2: good
4: you?
2: Good morning, I'm good, I'm good. How are you?
4: I'm fine.
2: All right.
4: And Javier, my friend.
1: Uh-huh. Are you with us? Oh, seems she's having some trouble there. But you can feel free to call us again, 227-1899. At what age do you think a child should become independent from their parents or guardians and leave the family home? Videowati says, good morning. For me, once you know that you're capable, I'm assuming, for certain things and you handle the heat, it's okay. All right, I can take that. You're able to handle your business. And she's saying, once you can handle the heat, you know, they hear if you can't stand the heat, get out the kitchen.
2: Mm-hmm.
1: Well, you got to be able to take care of your business. That's what I get from that. Thank you so much for that video, Wati. And Mohammed, I'm trying to get through your comment. I'm trying here. He says, okay, let's start again. I believe a child should gradually become independent from their parents or guardians between the ages of 18 and 25, depending on their level of maturity and circumstances. While 18 marks legal adulthood, it does not necessarily mean that a young person is financially or emotionally prepared to live independently. Ideally, by their early to mid-20s, they should be developing the skills, financial stability, and responsibility needed to establish their own household. Ultimately, the decision should be based more on the individual's readiness and ability to manage adult responsibilities than an age alone. Kind regards, Mohammed. He says, good day to you and your co-host. Wishing you both a great week ahead. did. Thank you so much for that. And of course, we appreciate your comment. Any thoughts coming out of that? If so, hold it. We've got a caller. Okay. Good morning.
5: Yes. Hi, darling.
1: Yes, Mr. Grant.
5: Respectfully, let me say this.
1: Uh-huh.
5: The first thing, first and foremost thing, between the age of 18 and 25, you're supposed to at least acquire your own home.
1: Okay.
5: After the home, because I mean, it's still young, you could, the next step could be marriage. No problem with that.
1: Okay.
5: But your home is vital. Because as I said, my grandma used to tell me, if you want a board, you have to have a cage. You understand? So she's more or less, she was referring more or less to a home. So acquire the land, build your house, right? And then you could think about, well, of course, getting married. You understand? Don't jump the gun.
1: All right.
5: Or don't stick around with mommy and daddy. Because let me tell you this. I have seen many instances whereby couple who married and live with their in-laws break up. Yeah, many instances. Because for some reason, I don't know, the mother-in-law that usually have issues with the daughter-in-law and stuff like that. You understand? The father-in-law don't be nothing. You know, he's exempt. But the mother-in-law person will cause the problem.
1: Oh my.
5: You understand? Yeah. I mean, this is no disrespect to mother-in-law, right? No disrespect. But I have seen it. This is a fact. You understand? Yeah. So there is the reason why you see I got my thing before I reached 30. I had my own home. Okay. I mean, I got the land, but I built when I was 30, because, you know, the procedure was, I mean, it took time. You understand? But very young, I acquired my own home. And I'm happy. God is good to me and has been good all the time. Praise God. Hallelujah.
1: Yes, Mr. Grant.
5: Thank you.
1: Thank you so much.
5: Respect and manners.
1: All right. 11 hours 36. At what age do you think a child should become independent from their parents or guardians and leave the family home?
2: I do believe that things are different for everybody.
1: Oh, for sure.
2: Some people might have it all figured out at a young age, while some people might still be trying to figure it out.
1: And that's real.
2: And 18 to 25, I do believe that during that time span, that a lot of people now are still trying to figure it out. They don't have it all figured out. They might just probably gotten a job. Persons who would have applied for a house lot still waiting, probably have to wait a few years for that to happen. So it's extremely hard. And then you have persons who might waiting on somebody to call them for a job. They might be hustling in the meantime, doing whatever they could. And it's not that they don't want to acquire these things, you know, around a certain time or a certain age, but how life is set, you really can't say, well, at 18, I'm going to have a job. My first job is going to come at 18. You might be sending out applications at 18 and you never get a job. You never get a call till you're 21. You might be applying for a house lot at 18 and you never get a call for the house lot till you reach 30. So those are some of the factors that we have to think about or consider when we talk about, you know, age and moving out, because it really doesn't happen like that. And our parents know this as well, especially when you're not living off of generational wealth. Like, your parents didn't come from a rich background, or you aren't benefiting from your parents because they don't have it all. They struggled so that you can actually get an education. So now it's time for you to, you know, get a job and work for them again, like I mentioned earlier. And then you could look into what you want to do for yourself, and that might come at a later time. But of course, it differs for females can more, you know, take some time to stay a longer time, but for males, they might want to settle down, you know, have a family, and so they might have to probably get a very high paying job so they can do both look after their parents and also look after themselves. You'd find a lot of men doing this as well, striving to, you know, build their parents' house while also looking at getting another source of income so that they can, you know, look after their own house. So you might find them working a 9-to-5 and then probably doing taxi in the night, just juggling two things or three things, if not four, at once, so that they can do all of the things that they can. And of course, society places a lot of pressure, or more pressure on men than it places it on women, because, you know, they have to be the ones that are providers. They have to be the ones that have to get a house, you have to get a car, you have to be there to support.
1: Yeah. All right, let's take this caller. Good morning.
6: Hello.
1: Good morning.
6: Yes, I'm back on to the program again.
1: Yes, happy to have you.
6: Yes. Kieran, how are you?
2: I'm well. How are you?
6: I am fine.
2: Glad to hear.
6: And Javier, my friend. How are you? Oh, the topic is a nice topic. You mentioned 18. Let's say you're 18 years old. As Kieran says, some of them don't even know to boil rice. And rice something that you time. Yes, I don't think you should leave the home until you know to do certain things and you're strong within your mind, right? Even if you have money, you're still supposed to know yourself. I remember one story my aunt told us, a house is where a child grew up in and not to live. When you reach a certain age, you got to go out there and find your own path. So when you reach 18, it's not that you're adult. You're still a child because you still need guided by an adult who knows themselves. So you're still a child. And some of them can't even cross the road properly. They misuse the road. Right? And not because your mother have money, you must sit around and wait for her to give you something. Go out there, find your path. For example, the military is 18 plus. Go into the military, find yourself there, and help yourself. Learn to do stuff, housework, especially this is for young girls who want to go and live home, who don't even know to sweep, fetch water, buy a pot of porridge. You need to learn these things before you go out. And especially if you have a mother aging, I don't think you should go and leave her. She might want you to, but all like me, it hurts me hard to go and leave my mother if she's aging. Trust me, Kieran, it's hard.
2: Yeah.
6: But as 18, you're still a child. You understand? You need to sit down, analyze yourself. Life is not an easy road out there. You might want to go and work. But you still have a lot of things to learn in life. Even if you're 18 or 90, you're still, you know, you're still learning yourself. Although you're working. Let's sit down with our young people and guide. Kieran, do your thing, bye. Javert, love you.
1: All right, thank you for coming through. All right, it's 11 hours 42 already. How did we get there?
2: Yeah.
1: At what age do you think a child should become independent from their parents and guardians and leave the family home?
2: I like how calmly she spoke. And it brings me to this point of assuring young people that you aren't being left behind. And
1: that's
2: time,
1: good.
2: Time isn't running away and leave you. You have time to do things. You might be thinking that because your friends or your peers have accomplished this and you are the same age and you will not have accomplished it, that, you know, you are left behind. But that's not true. You still have time to get those things or to live those dreams. You just have to keep pushing. You don't know what people are doing. And then I mentioned before that people are living off of generational wealth. Sometimes your friends might have a solid bank account. Their parents would have placed money in their bank accounts from since they were 5 years old or even smaller. But you, your parents had to struggle to get you to school or struggle to get you through school. So don't compare yourself to other people and say, you know what, I'm this age, I'm 25. I should have been out of my parents' house. I should have been doing this. I should have been doing that. But time will allow you to get those things. Just keep on pressing. But I want to make mention of something that I saw on TikTok last night. And I didn't know we were talking about this today. But this guy made a video and he said, you're not going to pay for living in your parents' house physically because they will cover most of the things. And if you're working, you might contribute, but not in a major way to say, you know what, you have to pay all the bills and you have to do all of this. They won't allow you to do all of that. But he said, you aren't going to pay physically, but you're going to pay mentally by living with your parents.
1: What? Oh, no.
2: And you had a lot of people agreeing with him because they're like, you know, sometimes you're in the house with your parents and you have to deal with them nagging. You have to deal with them saying this and saying that and comparing you to this person and every day. And you might go to work and come back and they're saying this stuff and that stuff until you leave.
1: Mm.
2: So he was making that claim that you have to pay mentally. But some people were saying, what do you prefer, to leave and, you know, be stressing about finances to do things or to just stay there and accept that, you know, it's your parents and they could say what they want.
1: They could say what they want. Oh boy. All right. Lots of different factors coming up, and I really appreciate all of the contributions so far. At what age do you think a child should become independent from their parents or guardians and leave the family home? Let's take this caller. Good morning. Good morning.
7: Hi. To you and the guy there. Good morning to y'all.
1: How are you?
7: Well, I'm listening to you. I think all child should be independent around like 18 years.
1: Okay.
7: But I be independent when I was 13 years.
1: Oh, wow. Mm.
7: But my mom used to take the money, not me.
1: Hmm.
7: You know, long time we have to work for our mom, our parents. Is that true?
2: Yeah.
7: And my two children, them, one is 32 and one is 24. They are working. I don't take anything from them. I'm loving them to build a future, their life. But they shop wherever they want. And they shop for the kitchen too. And I'm not stopping them. And yes, when my son always say he will never bring home a wife because me too strict. So he go build the house next year, then he go married. So me love it. Because he said, mommy, you extra strict and all kind of thing that you can't go out, my ringy phone and all kind of thing. So I love it, lefty, but I really wanted to be a mother-in-law. Me will be the best mother-in-law.
1: Oh.
7: I can't wait. But my son, these days you cannot force your kids then to get married. Leave them to when the right time comes.
1: Mm-hmm.
7: They are doing a very good job, and I'm proud of them. And that Mr. Grant from Ecclesford is calling.
1: Uh-huh.
7: He lives one street away from me. He's the best man we ever know. Very respectable and always there for people.
1: That's lovely to hear. All right.
7: I'm telling you, I know he. So you take care. Have a blessing. Yeah,
1: you as well. Thank you so much. All right, 11 hours 47. We do have a call on WhatsApp. Let's see if we can take it. Good morning. Good morning. Good morning. Are you with us?
8: Hi, good morning. Am I on to you, sir?
1: Yes, you are. Go right ahead.
8: Okay. I really like the topic that is there for today.
1: Mm-hmm.
8: But I can recall a teenager who was married at the age of 17.
1: Mm-hmm.
8: She got her first child at that age. She moved out from her parents' home and went with her husband.
1: Mm-hmm.
8: She did not even spend a year because she didn't know how to cook and they had difficulties. And he told family members that this girl ain't cooking, ain't able anymore. All right. She came back to her mother. And she left her mother's home again at age 20.
1: Mm-hmm.
8: And she spent 10 years with another guy. This time she lived home.
1: Mm-hmm.
8: She got two other children now for him.
1: Oh my goodness. All right. We're so sorry. Please feel free to call us again. Would love to hear the remainder of that story. But while she's coming through, let's see if we can. Mm-hmm. All right. Feel free to call us again, 624-4805. She's coming through again. Let's see if we can take it. Hello?
8: Yes. Hello?
1: Yes, we can hear you.
8: I was saying that she spent 10 years with this other guy.
1: Uh-huh.
8: That she lived. They got two children. The second one didn't know the first one. He had the same problem with her. Then she and him left at the age of 31. Mm-hmm. She remarried. And the third husband is getting the same problem. And now she's back at the mother's home. In a situation like that, how would we look at that?
1: Mm.
8: She left to work. She is incapable of being married. A wife material. What is it? She's not getting, she cannot cook even to now.
1: Mm-hmm.
8: And she's left and returned with the same problem. So the age indeed is a number, but look at the different gaps. Three different persons, all three would have encountered the same difficulty as strangers.
1: Yeah.
8: That's my opinion.
1: All right. Thank you for that. All right. It's 11 hours 49 already. My goodness. This is now getting interesting, actually. But appreciate you coming through. Kieran, what do you say to that?
2: What do I say to that? Why you rush?
1: Yeah. Well, the thing is, she started very well. I would say early, but I suppose early is a relative term. She did say that her first relationship was at 17 and she had that experience, then another, and then the third one. And the thing is, if you are doing something and it's not working, then you need to revisit what's happening and make those changes. Maybe no changes were made along the way.
2: Yeah. She didn't look into herself, like question what really is happening, and if there are something that she needs to learn before going into another relationship, because 17 is like too young. I mean, you know, our elderly folks, they would have gotten married around like that time too, some of them, you know, 17, 18, and they had to learn to do certain things, but they were prepared or taught how to like cook or cater to their husband or you know, those kind of things. So you can't say you're going to leave your parents' home and you don't know. And even if you don't know, you have to learn, like some way or the other, try your best to learn how to do certain things.
1: I listened to what she was saying, and you know, she was talking about her learning to cook or not being able to cook. But I'm thinking one is 17, the other one was, I think, 21, and then the third one was 31. In that space of time, for me, I think there's something that's a little deeper than just being able to put on a pot. You know what I mean? Mm. And I think because if you don't know to cook, you can learn to cook.
2: Yeah.
1: But I
2: maturity
1: think.
2: Maturity might not.
1: Right. Have been so there. I think what needed to happen there is, like you were saying, some introspection. Because, I don't know what the situation is now. Mm-hmm. And to me, it's more in that particular case than just the age.
2: Yeah.
1: So let's see if we can take this caller. Good morning. Good morning.
9: Hi, Tara.
1: Yes, Jameer.
9: The lady you and I just called, very interesting.
1: Uh-huh.
9: Too young indeed. But it got some children younger than that know to cook, you know.
1: Mm-hmm.
9: Because their mother got them in the kitchen.
1: Yeah.
9: Got them at the washer.
1: Mm-hmm.
9: Got them in the hallway.
1: Yeah.
9: In the bedroom, you know, and do work.
1: Yeah.
9: And the mother had the time for that. But what about the guy now?
1: Mm-hmm.
9: Who more experienced than she. Take she away from she parents.
1: Mm.
9: Because he know, because when he starts the courting,
1: mm-hmm.
9: he got to be buying food and nice things. Really pay attention to the cooking. Yeah, man, you could stand up and know these things.
1: Uh-huh.
9: Yes. And he didn't pay attention to that. He takes she away. Find you, say she. You she good. When he done, she can't cook.
1: Mm.
9: You know, he to blame as well.
1: Mm.
9: Not the girl alone.
1: Yeah.
9: Yeah, so men should think too.
1: Mm-hmm.
9: Yeah.
1: All right.
9: Morning to my friend. Good morning to that lady.
1: All right. Yeah. Thanks, Jameer.
9: Yeah.
1: All right. We're winding down now. 11 hours 53. But thank you so much to all of the persons who've contributed so far. We've got some comments. We'll get to it. Let's take this caller. Good morning. Good morning.
10: Yes, Sarah.
1: Hello.
10: That lady that say that girl would change husband and kind of cook up to the third one is bad bringing up. When you got a daughter, that's the first thing you got to do, to cook.
1: Mm-hmm.
10: You know, and so when they get married, they know to cook, you know. And then also, of the mind too, because you learn to cook after now sometimes. Lots of people learn to cook.
1: Mm-hmm.
10: You know, after my get married, they don't know, but they learn and they know.
1: Yeah.
10: But she probably don't want to.
1: Mm.
10: So that's a bad task.
1: Yeah. All right. Thanks for that.
10: Yes, bye.
1: 11 hours 54. Thank you so much for that contribution. Cordell says, hi, good morning, Kieran and Tarlin. Was trying to call. Yes, the line is very busy, Cordell. Thank you for coming through on WhatsApp, though. He says, concerning the topic, I would not put a number or an age to when a young person should leave his or her parents' home or acquiring that independent status. First of all, maturity should be first and foremost. Then they must be ready. We need to be careful when with societal noise, which can put pressure on individuals. That is telling persons that by this age, they should this should happen and that should happen. And sometimes when people realize that they're not reaching societal expectations, they're placed in uncomfortable positions and in turn make terrible decisions. Cordell, appreciate that comment so much.
2: Yeah.
1: And we've got another comment. This person says, good morning, guys. Once they hit 25, push them out. Yeah. After that age, they will want to build a nest and bring offspring. At that age, they should be able to take on their own responsibility.
2: It depends here. I feel like this person, when they say push them out, they're referring to a male child.
1: Okay.
2: Even, like, nobody would push out their female child.
1: Hmm. All right.
2: Weird.
1: Yeah, I understand that.
2: But I don't agree with it on, like, for any of the genders, like male or female.
1: Yeah. All right. This person says, this is Mohammed. He says, something that our society lacks is awareness and life coaching. We've seen the effects of personality development skills, life coaching in school systems around the world. If this is incorporated in the system, it will contribute vastly to the readiness of young adults to venture into independence. Additionally, I think a caller made mention earlier about inheritance. This has indeed contributed vastly to one's readiness to venture into living an independent lifestyle. The notion the parents put forward in our society now is, quote, I don't want my kids to go through the struggles I went through, and I would rather build a foundation for them so that they can be comfortable at adulthood. These are the reasons why sometimes you find persons are in that capacity to be independent and be on their own, and they're not willing to because their life is already set. On the other hand, there are circumstances. For example, a child coming out of an impoverished environment, and that child may feel obligated. There is also illness as well. Circumstances such as a low-paying job, unemployment, and other factors. He apologizes for the lengthy messages, but no need to apologize, Mohammed. We appreciate your comments and your contribution to our topic.
2: We need to make a topic on inheritance or gold spoon.
1: What do you mean?
2: Spoon, silver spoon? Which one? Okay, gold spoon. Because gold is...
1: A metallic spoon.
2: Gold, no. Gold is way more pricey.
1: Okay.
2: Yeah.
1: All right. We're going to go to the drawing board on that one. But that's all the time we've got for today. I am still seeing the phone going off, but we are out of time, unfortunately. We might have to do a part two for this one. But... you can come back tomorrow at 11 hours. We're going to have another great topic lined up for you then. Closing thoughts in 30 seconds.
2: When you're mature, then you can move out. When you're financially stable, mm-hmm. then you can decide to move out.
1: Mm-hmm. Yeah.
2: Don't move out just because you got money. Because mm-hmm. you might have money, but you're not matured.
1: Mm-hmm. Yeah. I would say there are so many factors that are at play. And for an individual, I mean, and then we've been talking about marriage and relationships and children coming into the picture as well. So I think all of those factors play a role. But I would say readiness is what's the key here. Mm. And that for me covers many and all of those factors more than just, okay, you're a certain age. It's time for you to fly on your own.
2: Yeah.
1: You know? So that's been our topic for today. What age do you think a child should become independent from their parents or guardians and leave the home? Well, I suppose that's for you to decide. We'll be back with you tomorrow at 11 hours. Take care of yourselves and the ones you love. Bye-bye.
2: Bye.

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2: With the news at this time, I am Tracy Romalo. Good day. The Guyana Development Bank could open new financing opportunities for small businesses and emerging entrepreneurs, according to Private Sector Commission Chairman Gerald Gavaya Jr. He says the bank's focus on startups and underserved borrowers, including young entrepreneurs, university graduates, and single mothers, could help people who lack the collateral or financial history required by traditional lenders. Skeldon Region 6 is set for major infrastructure and community improvement under the government's Model Village Initiative. Plans include rehabilitating or replacing more than 30 culverts, installing 92 street lamps, expanding roadways, replacing 13 utility poles, planting 106 trees, and creating two new green spaces. Additional works will target garbage disposal and community signage, while the Skeldon Market project has already gone to tender. Meanwhile, residents of Supernam Region 2 are actively participating in government consultations under the Model Village Initiative. Led by President Dr. Irfan Ali at Good Hope Primary School today, the consultation allows residents to share ideas, raise concerns, and engage directly with government officials. Now for news outside our borders in South America. A suspected leader of the dissident FARC faction has been killed in a military operation in central Colombia. Hernando Ferro Mosquero, alleged leader of the Frente 28 group, was killed along with five other armed members. Frente 28 is one of several groups that rejected Colombia's 2016 peace deal and continued fighting. And internationally, at least 13 people, including a child, have been killed and 75 injured after a Ukrainian drone strike hit an oil refinery deep inside Russia. Officials say it was one of the deadliest attacks on Russian soil since the war began. The attack lasted several hours overnight and reportedly involved Ukrainian-made FP-1 drones. Our thoughts to news to the moment.
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Let's sound of East meets West on a Monday. It is August 10, 2026. Time to welcome you to your ultimate music. Your Sigabin here, taking control, keeping your company right up until 17 hours on a hot and sunny Monday. Hope you're doing fine. Had a lovely weekend and enjoying your day so far. Wherever you are, hello to each and every one of you. My pleasure as we take you along that musical journey. Here's Lana Del Rey.

Nice funky jams on a Monday. Take it easy on the roadways and the waterways. Everybody traveling around. Very hot, sunny day in the city here. It's lunchtime.

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good afternoon to Rad and your family. I hope you all had a lovely weekend. Enjoying your Monday afternoon with the sweet sounds of 98.1. Hello, Janet. Sachin Singh, good afternoon. All the best for your special day. Share from your big boss here at RRT, Sean and the team. And of course, wife, daughter, relatives, friends. 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Sachin Singh.

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15: It is the 13 hour 6.

sweet voice of Shania Twain from this moment. Good afternoon to everyone locked in. This is 98.1, taking it nice and easy. Anita, hope you had a lovely weekend and enjoying your Monday. Hello to Paul Budna. Good afternoon to crew there at Prime Imports. All the best. Hello, Nalini. Good afternoon to Anand, Charan, and the team at work, the bank's crew there. All the very best.

0: 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Hello, Carmen Khan, Mr. Ayub. 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

sweet reggae music on a Monday afternoon. Sting and Shaggy, we'd be killing this beat, yeah. Good afternoon, Bernadette. Hello, Cecilia George. Andra Davy Singh. And your guest. Right back till the morning. 13 hours 52. Mr. Mark, good afternoon.

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0: That's Harry, Rune 5 in the mix on a Monday, 14 hours 20. Good afternoon, Anne-Marie. You had a lovely weekend, enjoying your Monday. You're up in Barbados. Hot and sunny day in Guyana.
1: Let's go. Sounds good. 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

14 hours 53. Good afternoon to everyone locked in. Hello, Ciudad Paul. Ravi. Baby. Late Monday afternoon link up. Baby. All the way in New York City there. Ooh. Hope you guys are enjoying.

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6: With the news at this time, I am Fuchsia Lunk. The Government Service Center in Region 2 has significantly reduced the need for residents to travel to Georgetown to access essential public services, with approximately 11,000 transactions already processed since its establishment. President Dr. Mohamed Irfan Ali made the disclosure while addressing residents during the Model Village Consultation Initiative at the Good Hope Primary School in Supanam. Agencies operating through the center include the General Register Office, Digital Identity Card Registry, Immigration Services, Environmental Protection Agency, Small Business Bureau, Guyana National Bureau of Statistics, and Legal Aid. A thriving block-making project in Mashabu, Region 2, is meeting the growing demand for quality blocks both within the community and beyond. According to the Ministry of Amerindian Affairs, the facility is more than just a production site. It's a vital source of employment and income for families, helping to drive Mashabu's economic growth. The Ministry of Human Services and Social Security is strengthening oversight on all its projects through weekly reviews, real-time follow-ups, and close collaboration among key departments. At a mandatory management meeting on Monday, Minister Dr. Vindhya Prasad led a review of the ministry's project oversight dashboard alongside engineers, deputy permanent secretaries, and procurement departments, and account representatives. Dr. Prasad has instructed department heads to report on every project status, address challenges swiftly, and plan ahead to keep all initiatives on track and up to the highest standards from start to finish. In South America, dozens of people are reported dead after a powerful earthquake struck western Colombia on Monday. The magnitude 7.4 quake hit the Coco region at a depth of about 107 kilometers, according to the U.S. Geological Survey. The strong shaking was felt across much of Colombia and in neighboring Venezuela, Ecuador, and Panama. Internationally, a British couple jailed in Iran on espionage charges have ended their hunger strikes after 93 and 84 days, respectively. Craig and Lindsay Foreman were arrested in January 2025 while traveling through Iran by motorcycle from Europe to Australia. They were sentenced to 10 years in prison in February. Craig Foreman's family says his sentence was later extended by 2 years after he spoke to the media. And that's the news to the moment.
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3: 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Celebrating Auntie Bernice, her kindness lives on. Her legacy continues. 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
11: 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She was the voice of hope for generations of Guyanese children. 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

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Your afternoon drive time continues in on 98.1. It's a beautiful afternoon, nice and sunny on the outside. Of course, you know it's a busy time, so please, I beg you all to be very, very careful out there.

sweet Caribbean vibe in a Monday afternoon, your afternoon drive time. All aboard. All the best, Sachin Singh. 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

me extend happy birthday to a beautiful daughter-in-law, Shireen, and a granddaughter, Surya Baksh. Oh, I've got that right. Celebrating their birthdays today. May Allah continue to bless them. Coming from Grandma Joyce, Ram Baksh. I'm sure the family members, you do have a great time.

So the time has moved on to 16 hours 56 on your afternoon drive time. Nice sunny afternoon. Please do take it easy on the roadways. Get home safely. Have a beautiful Tuesday, Monday evening. Sorry, I'm going to be back tomorrow, Tuesday. All being well, we're going to do this all over again. Take good care. Keep it locked right here to 98.1.

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1: Celebrating Auntie Bernice. She was the voice of hope for generations of Guyanese children. She was simply Auntie Bernice. 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Beloved Auntie Bernice, champion of the Radio Needy Children's Fund, founder of the Bernice Mansell Foundation, and a devoted supporter of countless charitable causes across Guyana. 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Celebrating Auntie Bernice, her kindness lives on. Her legacy continues. Her love remains forever in our hearts.

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8: 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Beloved Auntie Bernice, champion of the Radio Needy Children's Fund, founder of the Bernice Mansell Foundation, and a devoted supporter of countless charitable causes across Guyana. 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Celebrating Auntie Bernice, her kindness lives on, her legacy continues, her love remains forever in our hearts.

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celebrating Auntie Bernice. She was the voice of hope for generations of Guyanese children. She was simply Auntie Bernice. 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Celebrating Auntie Bernice, Tuesday, August 11, 2026, 1 p.m., live on NCN Television and The Voice of Guyana on radio. 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Her legacy continues. 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
1: With the headlines, I'm Tracy Romalo. Good evening. The government of Guyana has expressed condolences to the families affected by the deadly earthquake in Colombia. President Dr. Irfan Ali extended Guyana's solidarity to Colombia and said that the country stands ready to support recovery efforts. The magnitude 7.4 earthquake struck the Choco region at a depth of about 107 kilometers and was felt across Colombia and in neighboring Venezuela, Ecuador, and Panama. President Irfan Ali has outlined plans to transform communities in Region 2 under the Model Village Initiative. The plans include waterfront development, improved traffic management, security cameras, green spaces, recreational facilities, and greater use of sports tourism. The president also announced agricultural technology hubs and business clusters. Preparations are underway for Guyana to host the 16th edition of the Caribbean Festival of Arts, CARIFESTA, in 2027. Representatives from the CARICOM Secretariat met with Minister of Culture, Youth and Sport, Charles Ramson Jr., and Minister within the Ministry, Stephen Jacobs, to discuss the festival's organization, including its events, financing, logistics, marketing, and opportunities for creative industry development. Guyana hosted the inaugural CARIFESTA in 1972 and again in 2008, while the most recent festival was held in Barbados in 2025. The Mayor and City Councillors of Georgetown have launched a three-day restoration and cleanup campaign targeting the border market area to tackle severe solid waste accumulation and clogged drainage systems. Several vendors, business owners, and residents welcomed the initiative and praised the efforts. City authorities are urging full cooperation from local business owners, vendors, and shoppers during the campaign as the municipality works to restore sanitation standards across the commercial district. And internationally, the United States Department of State has revoked more than 175,000 visas under Donald Trump administration, targeting foreign nationals who violated visa terms, committed crimes, or posed threats to national security. The majority of these revocations followed law enforcement encounters involving criminal activity with assault, driving under the influence, fraud, drug offenses, sexual assault, child abuse, and embezzlement. On Thoughts, the news to the moment.
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6: With over 123,000 followers and growing, NCN continues to lead in the digital space with the launch of our NCN app. To tell us more, I'm joined by technical and digital media colleagues Devon and Shaquan.
7: Thank you, Michelle. 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
8: Listen to me. This is big time stuff. 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While television is still there, people are still using TV and radio, a lot of people are on their phones. 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And we've answered that question through the NCN app.
7: All right. 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
7: Awesome.
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7: This is awesome. 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
8: The answer is we got to evolve, bro. If we want to keep up with what's happening in our world, we have to be able to give people news now. One of the things our CEO here at NCN says a lot of the time is that the deadline for news is no longer at 6 o'clock. Yeah. It is right now.
7: It's right.
8: And we have to be able to answer that question. 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
4: 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Celebrating Auntie Bernice, her kindness lives on. 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Her love remains forever in our hearts.

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4: Hi there, I'm Woman Carver Elgin, stationed at traffic headquarters in Blairy. According to Section 76.1 of the Motor Vehicles and Road Traffic Act, Chapter 5102, the rules of the road are: all vehicles must keep to the left or near side of the road. While driving a vehicle, when meeting another vehicle traveling in the opposite direction, you must keep well to the left or near side of the road. When being overtaken, you must keep to the left or near side of the road. You should not, therefore, except when you intend to overtake or turn right, drive along the middle of the road.

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1: Thank you, Michelle. 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
1: This is awesome. This is awesome. And members of the diaspora could lock in and you could look at the news. 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